0: As temperatures climb over the bank holiday weekend. 30 degrees Celsius is forecast in Greater London later. An amber heat health alert is in force across the Midlands, East and South East England. Pep Guardiola says he's looking forward to a break from football after announcing he'll stand down as Manchester City manager. The Catalan's 10-year reign, which brought the club 20 trophies, will come to an end after the final Premier League game of the season against Aston Villa later. And the North Stand at the Etihad will be named after him. Guardiola says it's a huge honour for his family.
1: My father on Sunday will come, we're 94 years old, will come to watch the game. It's an incredible honour to have his name, you know, in this beautiful place. So, speechless, and I have no words.
0: And England boss Thomas Tuchel insists he's picked the best possible team to take to the World Cup. There are notable absences for Phil Foden, Cole Palmer and Harry Maguire. That's the latest. I'm Stevie Schillinglaw.

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14: From the Sky News Centre at 2, the family of Virginia Dufresne, who accused Andrew Mountbatten Windsor of sexual assault, say police in the UK have given them hope. Officers investigating the former prince are to consider possible allegations of sexual misconduct. He's always denied any wrongdoing. Wesley Bell's a Democrat on the U.S. House Oversight Committee.
15: When I hear about investigations that are leading to potential justice being served, it is very encouraging. But what is very discouraging and very disappointing is the fact that this is not being done on our side of the pond.
14: Three boys' rape sentences are to be reviewed after complaints they're too lenient. They're all under 16 and avoided prison terms after attacks on two girls in Hampshire. Tulsi Gabbard has resigned as America's national intelligence chief, saying she needs to support her husband, who's been diagnosed with cancer. US President Donald Trump says she's done an incredible job. A man in his 70s has died after being hit by a lorry on Clapham High Street in South London. Paramedics and air ambulance were called just after 11 yesterday morning, but he was pronounced dead at the scene. Police have launched an investigation and are appealing for witnesses. To sport, and England manager Thomas Tuchel says it's important his players have clarity in terms of how he wants them to play at the World Cup. He's picked what he calls a balanced, committed and unselfish squad for the tournament in the United States, Mexico and Canada, which starts next month. Tuchel says they have to build a strong bond in the group.
5: It's about having the right understanding of your role, that you might even select it as a starter or not, but you push your friend, you push your teammate on the same position, you push from the bench, you create the right spirit that is needed to overcome the hurdles in a very, very difficult and long tournament.
14: And Pep Guardiola's told reporters Manchester City needs a new manager and new energy. After guiding the club to 20 trophies in 10 years, he's confirmed he'll leave at the end of the season. That's the latest. I'm Stevie Schillinglaw.

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11: From the Sky News Centre at 3, police looking into allegations of misconduct in public office by Andrew Mountbatten-Windsor are to consider allegations of possible sex crimes. Virginia Giuffre had accused a former prince of sexual assault. She died last year. Her sister-in-law, Amanda Roberts, has given her reaction from the US.
12: That is huge. It is more than what we're seeing here in this country. And it actually gives us hope. You know, and Virginia paved the way for that. If it wasn't for her courage and her bravery, we wouldn't be here.
11: Mr. Mountbatten-Windsor has always denied all allegations against him. The sentences of three boys convicted of rape is to be reviewed following warnings they're too lenient. Two 15-year-olds and a 14-year-old avoided a prison term after two girls were attacked in Hampshire in 2024 and 25. Donald Trump says his national intelligence chief has done an incredible job. Tulsi Gabbard announced she's quitting the role to support her husband, who's been diagnosed with bone cancer. Parts of Britain could be hotter than Barbados as temperatures climb over the bank holiday weekend. 30 degrees Celsius is forecast in Greater London later, and an amber heat health alert is enforced across large parts of England. It's understood JD.com's considering buying online shopping platform The Very Group. They're thought to be weighing a £2 billion bid. Liam Gallagher has thanked outgoing Manchester City manager Pep Guardiola for the good times. The Oasis frontman is among the club's fans who are coming to terms with the end of his 10-year spell in charge, which brought 20 trophies. Guardiola will step down after tomorrow's final Premier League game of the season against Aston Villa.
13: 10 years is a lot of time, and I think the club needs new manager, new energy, with these incredible players that we have right now, and you start to write another chapter.
11: Former Chelsea boss Enzo Maresca is expected to replace him. And Judith Chalmers has died at the age of 90. She was best known for presenting TV travel show Wish You Were Here. That's the latest. I'm Stevie Shillinglaw.

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15: From the Sky News Centre at 4. The family of an accuser of Andrew Mountbatten Windsor say they've been given hope after police revealed they're to look into potential sex crime allegations as part of their inquiry into possible misconduct in public office. The former prince has always denied all wrongdoing. Dal Babu's a former chief superintendent at the Met and thinks there's a long process ahead.
16: Ultimately, the police will be gathering the evidence. They're calling for more additional evidence and the Crown Prosecution Service will be making that decision. So there's a couple of separate independent organisations that will be involved. I wouldn't be surprised if this goes on for a couple of years.
15: The sentences given to three boys convicted of rape are to be reviewed over claims they're too lenient. The trio were spared jail following separate attacks on two girls in Hampshire. Tulsi Gabbard has resigned as America's national intelligence chief, saying she needs to support her husband with his cancer fight. Donald Trump says she's done an incredible job. Children are now more likely to live in a privately rented home in Britain than working-age adults. That's according to the Resolution Foundation, which found the number of under-18s in these properties has nearly tripled since 2000. Arsenal manager Mikel Arteta says Pep Guardiola will leave English football, having revolutionised English football. The Catalans announced he'll end his 10-year spell in charge following Sunday's final Premier League game against Aston Villa. He says Guardiola made him a better person.
13: I learned values with him that they're going to stick forever. And I think we need to give him the credit that is, it changed the Premier League, it changed the vision and the way people perceive the game in England. That's all down to him.
15: And Trent Alexander-Arnold, Phil Foden, Cole Palmer and Harry Maguire have all been left out of the England squad for the World Cup. Thomas Tuchel has named his 26-man group for the tournament in North America. Jed Spence, Ivan Toney and Dan Burn are all surprise inclusions. But there is no place for the top-scoring English players in the Premier League, Danny Welbeck and Morgan Gibbs-White. That's the latest. I'm Stevie Schillinglaw.

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7: From the Sky News Centre at 5. The family of Virginia Dufresne, who accused Andrew Mountbatten Windsor of sexual assault, say police in the UK have given them hope. Officers investigating the former prince are to consider possible allegations of sexual misconduct. He's always denied any wrongdoing. Wesley Bell's a Democrat on the U.S. Oversight Committee.
8: When I hear about investigations that are leading to potential justice being served, it is very encouraging. But what is very discouraging and very disappointing is the fact that this is not being done on our side of the pond.
7: The sentences of three boys convicted of rape has to be reviewed following warnings they're too lenient. Two 15-year-olds and a 14-year-old avoided a prison term after two girls were attacked in Hampshire in 2024 and 2025. Even warmer weather is forecast as the UK basks in a half-term heatwave. Yesterday was the hottest day of the year so far, but Greater London could see temperatures reach 30 degrees Celsius today. Met Office forecaster Alex Burkle says the heat's come unusually early.
9: We get warmer as we go through May, get closer to summer traditionally. There's still a week or so left of May, so the fact that we're seeing this exceptionally hot spell with more than a week of the month to go is quite exceptional indeed.
7: Health officials are urging people to drink enough water, cover up in the sun, and walk dogs in the early morning or late evening. Donald Trump says his national intelligence chief has done an incredible job. Tulsi Gabbard announced she's quitting the role to support her husband, who's been diagnosed with bone cancer. Pep Guardiola has told reporters Manchester City needs a new manager and new energy. After guiding the club to 20 trophies in 10 years, he's confirmed he'll leave at the end of the season. And ferry passengers are being warned of longer waits as they go through border checks at Dover. It follows disruption at the port yesterday during the first holiday season with new EU rules requiring fingerprint and biometric scans in place. That's the latest. I'm Stevie Shillinglaw.

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8: From the Sky News Centre at 6. The family of an accuser of Andrew Mountbatten Windsor say they've been given hope after police revealed they're to look into potential sex crime allegations. It's part of their inquiry into possible misconduct in public office. The former prince has always denied all wrongdoing. Officers have repeated their call for anyone with information to come forward. Dal Babu's a former chief superintendent at the Met and thinks there's a long process ahead.
9: Ultimately, the police will be gathering the evidence. They're calling for more additional evidence and the Crown Prosecution Service will be making that decision. So there's a couple of separate independent organisations that will be involved. I wouldn't be surprised if this goes on for a couple of years.
8: US President Donald Trump has thanked his national security chief, saying she's done an incredible job. Tulsi Gabbard says she's quitting to support her husband, who's been diagnosed with bone cancer. Tens of thousands of ferry passengers are being warned of long waits going through border checks at Dover. It follows disruption at the port yesterday during the first holiday season with new EU rules in place. Parts of Britain could be hotter than Barbados as temperatures climb over the bank holiday weekend. 30 degrees Celsius is forecast in Greater London today. An amber heat health alert's in force across the Midlands, East and Southeast England, with higher deaths than expected amongst over 65s. The RSPCA's Lauren Bennett says we should use fans to keep our pets cool.
10: If you don't, you can create your own little cool spot. 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
8: It's understood JD.com's considering buying online shopping platform The Very Group. They're thought to be weighing a £2 billion bid. And Liam Gallagher's thanked outgoing Manchester City manager Pep Guardiola for the good times. He'll step down after tomorrow's final Premier League game of the season against Aston Villa. That's the latest. I'm Jenny Barsby.

0: Spiri Piri presents the icon and living legend Sonu Nigam live in concert. 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
12: From the Sky News Centre at 7. Virginia Giuffre's family say a police investigation into Andrew Mountbatten Windsor over possible allegations of sexual misconduct has given them hope. She'd sued the former prince over claims of sexual abuse before her death, something he's always denied. Detectives are looking into a claim that a woman was sent by Jeffrey Epstein to Mr. Mountbatten Windsor's home in 2010. Virginia's sister-in-law Amanda Roberts admits it might be difficult for more possible victims to come forward.
13: We understand what it takes to come forward. But I would also say the world is listening in a way that it wasn't listening before. I think the survivor community is open and ready to offer that support.
12: Donald Trump's once again defended the war in Iran, insisting that Tehran wants to, in his words, settle so badly. The US president made the comments last night in New York while delivering a speech on the economy.
14: We have stopped them. They're not going to ever have a nuclear weapon. They're never going to have a nuclear weapon. And we'll have that over with soon. It'll be over with soon. And you're going to see numbers like you've never seen, both on the upside and also in terms of costs. You're going to see costs go down.
12: Young people are part of a bedroom generation who are suffering widespread anxiety linked to social media. That's what former Health Secretary Alan Milburn's told The Times ahead of the publication of his report into young people who aren't in education, employment or training. It's going to be hotter than the Seychelles in parts of the UK today. Temperatures are expected to climb to 30 degrees Celsius in the south of England. Sport now. Premiership champion Celtic go for a record-extending 43rd Scottish Cup title this afternoon. They face Dunfermline in the final at Hampden Park. And after being reinstated into the Championship playoffs, Middlesbrough look to secure promotion back to the Premier League this afternoon. They were elevated to be Hull's final opponents after Southampton were kicked out for spying on other teams. That's the latest. I'm Jenny Barsby.
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1: Today, England and Wales will see sunny spells. Yeah, lots of them. Perhaps with a shower in the southeast, where it will be very warm. Elsewhere, it will be mostly cloudy with some light rain in western Scotland. Tonight, much of the UK will be dry and clear with some fog in coastal spots. Western and Northern Ireland and central and northern Scotland will be mainly cloudy with light rain in northwest Scotland.
16: The weather update on Sunrise with Suhana Turmeric Latte Mix. 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
1: It is a Saturday morning, yeah, and I'm here. Raj Guy sitting in for Sally. How are you all? It's 4 minutes past seven and... I'm here until 10 a.m. morning.
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1: Morning, Pravin and Crowley. Hope you're well. Dipti's there in Palmer's Green. Happy Saturday to you. Mandeep in Milton Keynes. Always there. Morning. Ajay and Harrow, very good morning to you as well. Thank you for your message. Jay in Tunbridge Wells, how are you doing? Raji Wembley, morning.

type of hair now.

Kira says, can you give a big shout out to Shell, Queen Mum, and Mr. K? Rise and shine. Love you all and big kisses. I'm not giving any kisses to anyone. Not a chance. Oh, and then she says, yabba dabba doo.

0: Shannon Donald and good morning from the film Ek Ladki Ko Dekha To Aisa Laga. Jago, Shalini in Wembley. Good morning to you as well. Happy Saturday.
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0: Shalini says, good morning, Mr. Raj Guy. How are you doing? I love your crazy show. I have a dog here, and he says, hello.
2: Hello.

0: Sally. He's probably relaxing in bed now. I don't know.
1: I don't know.
0: Dave in Birmingham. Good morning to you as well. Hope you're well, buddy. I think Charlene and Sweet Mirror, you're related, aren't you? You must be. Because Charlene is also saying a big hello to my family, Mr. Mirror. So there you go, Sweet Mirror. And Mum Queen. And Mr. K as well. Mr. K is your message as well. You're related, aren't you? Sisters, perhaps. And Charlene says, Mr. Guy, please come to Australia and do a show. Zessies need to be more happy over there. I thought they'd be very happy over there. Great weather, isn't it, most of the time in Australia?
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0: Okay, so what's the plan for the show today? I have no idea. I make it up as I go along, right? It's a live show. Anything can happen, as you know, right? We're going to try and squeeze in a riddle or something or some sort of a bit of fun. Somewhere along the line, but I don't know how much time I got because, as I say, every time I do this show, it's a very, very busy show. So let's see how we get on, all right? But right now, it's listener's choice. Tell me which one of these you'd like. Would you like A? Here is the money from the film Fighter. Or are you going to go for B? 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
0: All right, let's take a look at the IPL. Yesterday, we had the Sunrisers Hyderabad facing the Royal Challengers Bengaluru. Bengaluru. That's it. That's better. I've been practicing. Sunrisers Hyderabad finished at 255 for four. Royal Challengers at 200 for four. That means the SRH won by 55 runs. Today it is the turn of the Lucknow Super Giants playing the Punjab Kings. It hasn't started, obviously, very early. 2 p.m. GMT is the kickoff time.
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0: Sophie in Scotland, good morning to you. You also went for this one, didn't you?
17: Yeah, you did.
0: Here, Asmani. I can't talk this morning. From the film Fighter.

0: some money from the film Fighter. Shabira in Canada, very good morning to you. Hope you're well. How's the weather in Canada? Lovely here. You should be here. Fly over. Come on. Banu in Northwood, morning to you as well.
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0: Got a little question coming up for you, right? Just an experiment. I asked a group of 10 people this question yesterday and not one person got it right. Let's see how you do. After this...

0: So don't Google this answer, all right? I'm just asking you. I'm doing a bit of research. Don't Google the answer. Just give me the first answer that comes in your head. As I say, I asked a group of people this yesterday. Everybody got it wrong for some reason. I just want to see how many of you get it right. It's a quick one. Here is your question. Here is your question, all right? What is the capital of Somalia? What is the capital of Somalia? Don't Google it. I have friends who work at Google, and I will find out. I will.
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0: Taking a look at your roads, the M40 southbound exit slip at Junction 11. There is a medical emergency there. Two lanes are closed until about 7:30 this evening. Wow. M621 westbound exit slip at the junction with the M62. There are animals in the road. Yeah. Two lanes are closed there until about 9 o'clock. And on the A20 eastbound, there is road management. One lane is closed, but it doesn't tell me where. It just says the A20 eastbound. So somewhere along the A20, where there's a lane closed, okay?
1: 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Thinking of travel? 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
0: All right, so here's the question again. What is the capital of Somalia? The capital of Somalia. Don't Google it. Right, who's got it? Let's have a look. Mandy got it right. Vivian Harris says, I think it's Sudan. Sudan. Rita thinks it's Khartoum. Ajay and Harrow, yeah, you got it. Mandy got it. That's it. Nobody else. Come on, what is the capital of Somalia? Simple question. What is the capital of Somalia?

0: Fareb. Man Deep says, do you know the answer yourself? Of course I do. Silly boy. Sophie's son, Sean, has given me an answer, and he's got it right. Well done. Sachin in Reading got it too, and he says, without Googling. Well done, Sachin.
1: 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Think Southall Travel. Call 0208 574 8410.
0: And Divya and Harris changed her answer. She's given me the correct answer this time. Well done. What is the capital of Somalia? Just a little experiment I'm carrying out. I'll give you the answer after this.
2: 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Are you? 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
0: Devendra Parekh. 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

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With you till 10 a.m. And I'm so tempted to say p.m. because, of course, my regular show's in the evenings, right? So very often I'll say, oh, good evening. Oh, no, no. Good morning. Good morning. I can't wait to get out there.

0: while it's gone. Where did it go? That was quick, right? Time for a short break, and then the news, and I will be back. Oh, we've got a competition this hour, next hour.
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17: Irfan Khan said, "What happens with every role, you have to trick yourself. 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
5: At least 90 people have reportedly been killed after a gas explosion at a coal mine in China. It happened last night in the northern province of Shanxi. Some 247 workers were underground at the time. The family of an accuser of Andrew Mountbatten Windsor say they've been given hope after police revealed they're to look into potential sex crime allegations. It's part of their inquiry into possible misconduct in public office. The former prince has always denied all wrongdoing. Dal Babu is a former chief superintendent at the Metropolitan Police and thinks there'll be a long process ahead.
6: Ultimately, the police will be gathering the evidence. They're calling for more additional evidence and the Crown Prosecution Service will be making that decision. So there's a couple of separate independent organisations that will be involved. I wouldn't be surprised if this goes on for a couple of years.
5: Donald Trump's again insisting Iran wants to settle the war with the US, in his words, so badly. The president told an audience in New York that the conflict will be over soon. Ferry passengers heading to the continent from Dover are being warned of long queues. It's because of new EU rules which require fingerprint and biometric scans to be taken during border checks. It's going to be hotter than the Seychelles in parts of the UK today. Temperatures are expected to climb to 30 degrees Celsius in the south of England. An amber heat health alert's now in force across the Midlands, east and southeast of the country. Meteorologist and weather presenter Gemma Plum explains what that means.
7: The amber alerts are saying to health and social services in particular that there are significant impacts that could be felt from this heat wave that's about to happen. So it's just to make them prepared so they can put resources in place.
5: And the championship season will come to an end today with either Hull or Middlesbrough winning promotion to the Premier League. Middlesbrough replaced Southampton in the playoff final after the South Coast club were punished for spying on rival teams. That's the latest. I'm Jenny Barsby.
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9: Must be won?
8: Yes. Lotto from the National Lottery. It could be you. Estimated jackpot. 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
13: I don't know what happened there. Anyway, today England and Wales will see sunny spells, perhaps with a shower in the southeast, where it will be very warm. Elsewhere, it will be mostly cloudy with some light rain in western Scotland. It's going to be very, very hot, all right? So make sure if you're going out today, stay hydrated. Take water with you. Right? I said water, nothing else. No alcohol, whatever you do. Raj Guy is sitting in for Selly today. It's a breakfast on Sunrise, Saturday morning, bank holiday weekend. Let's party.
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13: 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I'll tell you more about that soon.

0: Sundari, written Vishal Mishra, Nakash Aziz, from the film Bhoot Bangla. I knew it. I knew somebody would come up with a little question like this. Hidden in Wembley. He says, is whiskey with Pani okay? No! You can't hydrate with whiskey. No alcohol. Be like me. No alcohol, no meat. 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
0: Oh dear, Hidden's laughing now. 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

0: English Vinglish. Let me test you on your knowledge of Hollywood films. Not a Bollywood, but Hollywood. Which iconic 1994 Hollywood film features the quote, "Mama always said life was like a box of chocolates. You never know what you're gonna get." What film is that? "Mama always said life was like a box of chocolates. You never know what you're gonna get." 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
0: 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And that's not all. Each hamper also includes 2 Carnum aprons and digital kitchen scales as well. A complete kitchen upgrade in one giant hamper, and it could be yours. It could be yours. You're listening out for the cue to call. The cue to call sounds like a this.
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0: In the middle of a song, it must be in the middle of a song. Call me immediately on my studio number 020-88-13-8040. I will choose a line. If it happens to be yours, I'll ask you a very simple question. I'll play you a bit of music and say, what is the name of the film that that song comes from? And you know my questions are really, really easy, right? Give me the right answer, you're in the draw. Get the wrong answer, and I will move on to the next caller. All right? Simple as that. So make sure, as soon as you hear that cue to call in the middle of a song, call me. 020-88-103-8040.
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0: It is 19 minutes past 8 and I forgot to do listener's choice. 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I hope you like it. That question that I posed, which iconic 1994 Hollywood film, not Bollywood, but Hollywood film, features the quote, "Mama always said life was like a box of chocolates. You never know what you're gonna get." What do you think?
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0: Rishi in Milton Keynes, you got it. Cool in Greenford, well done. Sophie in Paisley, well done to you too. And Hemang in Leicester, you got it right. And Mandeep also with the right answer. And Dina in Guildford thinks it's a Lala Singh Chadda. Now, I know why you're saying that, but think of the Hollywood version. Hey.

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2: Okay, so gold is currently trading at £107.94 per gram. Who else has given me the right answer? Bintu. Bintu is there in Hull. Well done, you got it too. And Vips, my friend, absolutely right. And Vips, I'll be coming to see you very soon. Vips is my personal dry cleaner, by the way, if you're wondering. So I'll be over for my suit, okay?
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0: Monica. Oh, my darling. Rebel, Asha Bosley, Ari Berman. From the film Dhurandhar. And that is your hit of the hour.
2: The hit of the hour with Jaimin Foods. 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
0: Millen in Edgeway says, it's a classic, Raj. A very good morning to you, Millen. Yeah, you're absolutely right. The answer, the film we're looking for, is Forrest Gump. Forrest Gump, a 1994 Hollywood film featuring the quote, Mama always said, life was like a box of chocolates. You never know what you're gonna get. Forrest Gump with Tom Hanks. Well done.
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0: Oh yes, Millen and Edgeway, you're absolutely right. Last Thing Jedi was based on Forrest Gump. Correct, you are correct. But in that one, of course, he didn't talk about the chocolates, did he? He said, life is like a big fat samosa. You never know what they put in the filling. Yeah, but you're absolutely right. Well done.

0: From the film Rocky aur Rani ki prem kahani. Gonna say hello to Surajit. Surajit. And a big shout out to GTS at Heathrow. Have a good day, guys. The sun is shining. Enjoy. Bank holiday weekend. Raj Guy sitting in for Sally. Saturday breakfast on Sunrise. Right, let's find out what's happening on the roads.
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0: The M40 southbound exit slip at Junction 11. There is a medical emergency there. Two lanes are closed until about 7.30 this evening, it says now. And also on the M18 northbound between Junctions 4 and 5, a road traffic collision there leaves two lanes closed until about a quarter past 9. That's all I have for the moment.
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0: Jason Dewan, what a classic. What a song. 1975. 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
0: We are still listening out for that cue to call, okay? This is the cue to call. When you hear this in the middle of a song,
2: 24 hours a day.
0: It must be in the middle of a song. Soon as you hear it, call me 020-8813-8040 because someone today in this show and every other show on Sunrise is going to find themselves in the draw to win that fabulous hamper.
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4: 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A group of 10 strangers arrive at Danny and Emily's manor to compete for up to £100,000. 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
0: Narinda is celebrating his birthday today. 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

0: Amrita Singh, Hiten and Badshah. Currently Ashiki from Circus. Mandeep says, did you buy that £1,950 barbecue? 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

0: 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Time for a short break and then the news. And I'll be back. That's some more fun.
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16: From the Sky News Centre at 9. At least 90 people have been killed and 9 people are missing after a coal mine explosion in northern China. Chinese state media says the blast happened late last night and that around 247 workers were underground at the time. A huge rescue effort is underway. Our Asia correspondent Helen Ann Smith says this type of incident has happened before.
17: There are a history of these types of disasters in China. There was an accident back in 2009 that killed in excess of 100 people. There was another a couple of years ago where around 50 died. So sadly not uncommon, but this is looking like it might have been really quite a serious disaster indeed.
16: An investigation into what caused the explosion is also underway. The family of Virginia Giuffre have welcomed the announcement of a police investigation into Andrew Mountbatten Windsor over allegations of sexual misconduct. She sued the former prince before her death last year. He's always denied any wrongdoing. Young people are part of an anxious generation whose ability to work has been hampered by their reliance on screens. That's according to a former minister who's behind a review into the numbers of young people who aren't in education, employment or training. Alan Milburn's also warned that children and teenagers' sleep patterns and concentration levels have been impacted by their screen time. Declan Rice says he did laps of Arsenal's training ground because he couldn't bear to watch Manchester City's match against Bournemouth in the week. The draw on the South Coast confirmed Arsenal as Premier League champions. Rice says he was far too nervous to watch.
18: I took the security guard, Pete, and I said, Pete, the first 40 minutes we walked every pitch possible. And we were just chatting about the most random stuff. And then we hear the roar, so we come back in for the first goal. And I was like, same again. And then on the way, I was like, I'm telling everyone, sit back in the same spot and all this.
16: And we could see temperatures hit 30 degrees Celsius in Greater London today. You're advised to drink plenty of water, cover up in the sun and walk any dogs in the early morning or late afternoon. That's the latest. I'm Jenny Barsby.
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6: Today, England and Wales will see sunny spells. Very warm today, very warm. Perhaps with a shower in the southeast where it will be very warm. Elsewhere, it will be mostly cloudy with some light rain in western Scotland.
13: The weather update on Sunrise with Suhana Turmeric Latte Mix. 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
6: It is 4 minutes past nine. It's a Saturday morning, 23rd of May. My name is Raj Guy and I'm sitting in for Sally because she was being lazy today. She didn't want to come in. She said, Raj, I want to stay in bed. Can you please do my show? I said, all right, I'll do your show. So I'm here with you. It's my final hour. I can't believe it. The time has just flown by.
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0: Ah, Sarah in Cheltenham, a very good morning to you. Hope you are. Sunday's arrived in Wellingborough. He says, Raju, bye, Kem Cho. How are you, my friend? Are you okay? Let's do this. I'm going to give you details on that fantastic little competition we've got going on, all right? I'll give you a rundown on that very shortly. Let's do a listener's choice. Would you like A, which has now disappeared? Bear with me while I find it again. I don't know what happened there. It just literally just disappeared off my screen. If I press that button there, and then I press this button here...

0: 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Vote now.
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0: All right, let's take a look at the IPL. Yesterday, it was the Sunrisers Hyderabad facing the Royal Challengers of Bengaluru. Bengaluru, got it right. Hyderabad, the Sunrisers scored 255 for 4. And the Royal Challengers, 200 for 4. That means SRH won by 55 runs. And today it is the turn of the Lucknow Super Giants facing the Punjab Kings at 2 p.m. GMT.
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0: Okay, so I thought the queue to call was going to fall in the last hour, but it didn't. That means it has to play this hour before 10 a.m. So SAP International, a trusted leader bringing authentic flavour to UK families for over 50 years, is bringing huge energy to the airwaves with an incredible giveaway on Sunrise Radio. 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A complete kitchen upgrade in one giant hamper. So for your chance to win, you're going to tune into Sunrise every day until the 24th of May between 6 a.m. and 10 p.m. and listen out for that cue to call, which is the old school Sunrise Radio jingle, right? You know the one. And if your line is selected by me, I will ask you a simple question. A bit of music I'll play for you and say, what is the name of the film that music comes from? Get it right and you're in that draw. Free draw. Get it wrong and I'll move on to the next caller. And we're going to pick one of 5 winners at random in every show. 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
13: It is almost 20 past 9 on this Saturday morning. Amarjeet in Bristol says, good morning, Raj. Today is my grandson's third birthday. His name is Noah. Hello, Noah. Please wish him a very happy birthday from Grandad and the rest of the family. Noah, happy birthday, beta, from everybody here at Sunrise Radio as well. Have a fantastic day and eat lots of cake, okay?
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13: The votes are in and the listener's choice, and everybody, every single person has gone for this one. Rumba Ho. I'm really sorry, Arman Malik, I wanted your song. I really like your song, but it's the listeners. They didn't want it.

0: Banti Bakchi, Ayusha Utap, Ramba Ho, from the film Durandar. Cyrus says, can you wish my nephew happy 13th birthday today? His name is Abban. Hello, Abban. Oh, wish I was 13 again. I really do. No responsibilities, nothing to worry about. Whatever you want. Mom, Dad, I want this. Mom, I want that. And miraculously, it just arrives. No money.
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0: Don't forget, you're listening out for that old school Sunrise Radio jingle to play in the middle of a song. It has to happen before 10 a.m. As soon as you hear it, 020 88 1380 40 is the number. Call.

0: school jingle. I thought the jingle was going to play in that song. When will it play? Somebody will find themselves in that free draw and a chance to win that fabulous hamper. So much stuff in it. I want one myself. But I'm not allowed to play. It's not fair, really. I'll be honest.
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26: Got a message from Nav. Nav says, good morning, Raj. Glad to have a friendly voice on the radio station in the morning. Keep up the great work. Great start to the day. Thank you very much indeed, my friend. A big shout out to Preet as well, who's tuned in right now. Don't forget that old school Sunrise Radio jingle could play at any moment. It has to play very soon. It could play during this song. As soon as you hear it,

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Call now. You will get through. Two lines left. A ladki booty pull kargi chal.

0: Let's go and say hello and a good morning. Good morning. Morning. Hello.
1: Hello.
0: Are you there? Hello.
1: Hello.
0: Ah, you are there. Hello. What's your name, please?
1: Devin.
0: And where are you calling from?
1: Greenford.
0: From Greenford. I know it well. I know it well. I am going to play you a little bit of music. How is your Bollywood knowledge? Are you any good?
1: With the old songs, yes.
0: Old songs. Old songs. All right.
1: Old ones. Well, not new ones.
0: Yeah, you never know. You might be in luck. You might be in luck. Because if you like old songs, all I want you to do is tell me the name of the film that this music comes from, all right? Are you ready?
1: Yes.
0: Don't sound so sure, right? Okay, here we go. What film does that come from?
1: Surely.
0: You think it's Shirley? You think it's Shirley?
1: Yes.
0: Let me ask the computer. Oh, computer, is it Shirley? Yeah! You did it! You did it! How do you feel?
1: Thank you.
0: Yeah, you're
1: Thank
0: happy.
1: You.
0: Happy man, what? Happy man. Yeah. Your
1: Finally,
0: name.
1: You made it easy. Yeah, very popular music as well.
0: It's always easy. It's always easy when I'm around. Trust me. Listen, your name is going into that drawer, right? Don't put the phone down. I need to take your details. So there you go. Another person going into that drawer, and it could be you the next time as well, right? So stay tuned to Sunrise Radio for more chances to enter the SAP International Premium Hamper Giveaway. 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
0: Let's take a look at the roads. The A20 eastbound between the junctions of the M20 and the A260. Road management in place. The two lanes are currently closed, okay? What else have we got? In the M4 eastbound between junctions 13 and junction 12. Road traffic collision there. Two lanes are closed until about 1:30. And that is all I have on my screen.
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0: Good morning to you, Nazia. Hope you're well. She said, good morning, Raj Bhai. Today on a Saturday, I just tuned in, and it's good to listen to you. Thank you very much indeed. Mandeep says, what happened if you didn't get that right? Well, I don't know. We just moved on to the next person. And Sab is there. Sab in the Wirral. Hi, Raj, from sunny Barnet. Nice to hear you in the morning whilst having later breakfast. Yeah, it's lovely, isn't it? Bank holiday weekend, late breakfast, nothing to do but just sit in the sun.
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0: And of course, it was Mehbooba, Adi Berman, and that classic from the film Shole Patuvi. 1975, we go back to Raj Guy sitting in for Selly until 10. But AJ will be here. Probably late. I will probably get a message in a minute. Raj, could you just stay on air for 5 minutes? I'm on the bus, I'll be there in a minute. He always does that to me, always.

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3: 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A group of 10 strangers arrive at Danny and Emily's manor to compete for up to £100,000. 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Indian Idol has it all. 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
4: 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Hope you're well. Ravinder and Rainham, how are you? 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Enjoy the weather, guys. 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

0: That's the kind of music you need today. 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And the faluda. 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And as in his convertible car. Chilling.
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14: From the Sky News Centre at 10. A gas explosion at a mine in northern China has killed at least 90 people. 9 miners are still trapped underground. A huge rescue effort's underway to reach them. The family of a woman who accused the former Prince Andrew of sexual assault has welcomed news the police are looking into potential sex crime allegations against him. Virginia Giuffre sued Mr. Mountbatten Windsor in 2021, and the matter was settled out of court with a multi-million pound payout. India McTaggart is the Telegraph's royal correspondent.
15: I feel as if the family are just saying, you know, we appreciate that the UK is taking this with the seriousness that it is, you know, and actively widening the scope of the investigation into Andrew now, which is, you know, a major escalation.
14: Andrew's always denied the accusations against him. Holidaymakers heading to the port of Dover are being warned of 2-hour queues to get through border checks. New EU rules requiring fingerprint and biometric scans caused huge disruption yesterday. Amber heat health alerts are in force across the Midlands, East and South East England as temperatures soar over the bank holiday weekend. We could see highs of 30 degrees Celsius in Greater London today. Ross McLeod, water safety manager at the RNLI, says it may be warm outside, but our waters won't be.
16: The water temperature is still very cold. It's around about 12 to 13 degrees Celsius, and we know that evokes a cold shock response, gasping, hyperventilation, sudden increase in the workload of the heart that accounts for about about 60% of the deaths we see each year.
14: After being reinstated into the Championship playoffs, Middlesbrough are hoping to secure promotion back to the Premier League this afternoon. They were elevated to be Hull's final opponents after Southampton were kicked out over allegations they spied on rivals' training sessions. And two French cities have been named the best value city break destinations in Western Europe. Lille and Strasbourg came out on top, citing cheap accommodation, food and public transport. That's the latest. I'm Jenny Barsby.
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20: 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In this hour, there are no cancellations, nor are there any major delays to tell you about. 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
20: 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Sunny skies, London now at 24, Edinburgh 15, Cardiff 18, Belfast 14 for now. But definitely warming up a bit later.
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20: Right, it is just gone 10 a.m. Good morning, it's the AJ with you through until 1 p.m. doing Saturday brunch. Here we go, let's kick it off. 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
0: Right, it is a fine, fine day. Hope you had a good week since we last spoke last weekend. And here we are on a Saturday, the heart of the weekend. Yippee! The sun is out. Warm temperatures across the nation today. It's given me a good mind to do some work around the garden. I need to catch up because the grass has already grown. I only did it like 6 weeks ago. Anyway, that's a good sign. Strong grass. And you also got bank holiday weekend. What is the plan? Yeah, that's the question. Okay, let me tell you what is happening on the show today. I've got a competition a bit later. Stick around for that. But right now I can tell you the stage is set. Entertainment-wise, yes, the dancers are ready, getting ready to turn up the volume because India's Best Dancer is coming back to Sony TV with a brand new season. And guess who will be lighting up the stage again? It is our super judge, Karishma Kapoor. Joining her on the power-packed judges panel are Geeta Kapoor, Java Javeri and Terrence Lewis. Expect electrifying choreography, high voltage performance and twists you won't see coming. So this season promises edge of the seat entertainment. So get ready for the spectacular launch. India's Best Dancer coming soon, only on Sony TV. And that, of course, is available to you on Sky Channel 703, Virgin 805 and EETV 390. Wherever you are globally around the world, thanks for making the intelligent choice and joining us right here on Sunrise. Up next, it is your chance to vote. You get to decide what plays on the show today. Listener's choice, two songs to choose from. All you got to do is send me a text, either A or B. Take a listen to both. This is A. I told ya, happy vibes. And that is song A, this is song B. Yeehaw, which do you prefer, A or B? Send me a text. I'll count them all up. I'll play the winning song after the break. Back in a whiz.
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0: And the time is 18 after 10 a.m. Right. Okay, the votes, this is how it went. It was very one-sided at first, and then the other track tried to make a comeback, but it was a little too late. In the end, 70% of your votes went to this winning song.
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0: Alrighty, welcome back. It is Sunrise and it's time to get interactive. The way we normally do it on a Saturday, feature a Hollywood movie and on a Sunday, a Bollywood film. So, a Hollywood blockbuster that tells the story of a young, selfish man. Yeah, funny enough. At least that's the role he plays. Who discovers that his estranged father has passed away and bequeathed virtually all of his million-dollar estate to his other son. What do you think is the title of this film? It was very popular back in the day. Again, a Hollywood blockbuster that tells a story of a young selfish man who discovers that his estranged father has passed away and bequeathed virtually all of his million-dollar estate. Estate, that is, to his other son. Now, top cast in this film. Definitely A-listers. And it was well received by the public and, of course, the voting public in the industry. Give you more details about the awards and everything else regarding the film, but for now, that is the plot. Any idea what the title of the film is?
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0: Alrighty, it is the IPL. The 68th match is scheduled today, live from Lucknow in the IPL. And that is going to be the Lucknow Super Giants taking on the Punjab Kings. The match is kicking off at 3 p.m. Just one match scheduled today. And that's is in a couple of hours from now. We'll keep you updated as the show progresses.
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0: Right, the traffic and travel situation up and down the country. Let me tell you what is happening. On the A20, road management eastbound between the junctions with the M20 and the A260. Congestion problems, 30-minute delays on the M5 southbound between junctions 14 and 16. And on the M40, medical emergency southbound exit slip at junction 11. That is going to continue through to about 8 p.m. tonight.
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2: 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A group of 10 strangers arrive at Danny and Emily's manor to compete for up to £100,000. 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Indian Idol has it all. With emotional performances and shocking twists, the competition is more intense than ever. 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
1: Right, it's 10:48. Keep those answers coming through if you can guess what title that film is. And I'll repeat the clues after this track. Got a message coming in here from Dipti in Hayes. Hey, please could you send a shout out to my husband Hitesh? We're on a long drive to Devon. Oh, that sounds very relaxing. Listening into Sunrise Radio. He sent us a shout out. So there you go, Dipti. And your hubby Hitesh, drive safely and enjoy the sunny spells.

missing or missed out on them earlier on. I'm a Hollywood blockbuster that tells the story of a young selfish man who discovers that his estranged father has passed away and bequeathed virtually all of his $1 million estate to his other son. Now, the movie was well received and got nominated and won many awards. Nominated for the Academy Awards in these categories: Best Original Score, Best Film Editing, Best Cinematography, Best Art Direction. It won awards at the Academies for this: Best Screenplay, Best Actor, Best Director, and Best Picture. So the senior actor in the film went on to win that category of Best Actor for Academy Awards. Even did very well at the Golden Globe Awards. It won 2 awards, Best Motion Picture Drama and the Best Actor in a Motion Picture. Once again, the senior actor, A-lister, had gone on to win that award. What do you think is the title? The movie is 2.

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0: 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Love This Song in cinemas this Eid ul Azha, May 27th. 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
6: From the Sky News Centre at 11. Holidaymakers trying to travel by ferry to France are trapped in hours-long queues at Dover. Traffic's backed up because of enhanced travel checks brought in by EU border controls. Officials at Dover had been trying to register the passport details of everyone travelling through the port, but travel expert Simon Calder, who's there, says they've gone back to the old system of manually stamping passports, which means traffic is now flowing.
7: The French just said, OK, we will invoke our right to basically abandon the entry-exit system. A remarkable turnaround, but I'm afraid symptomatic of a system which simply isn't working.
6: Meanwhile, record-breaking temperatures could hit the UK today. Forecasters think we could see the hottest day in the month of May on record, as the mercury is expected to rise above 30 degrees. At least 90 people have died in what's being described as China's worst coal mining disaster in more than 16 years. An explosion ripped through the mine in the northern Shanxi province last night. The family of a woman who sued Andrew Mountbatten Windsor over sex assault claims have welcomed an expanded investigation into the former prince's activities. Detectives will consider allegations of sexual misconduct as part of their inquiry into Mr. Mountbatten Windsor, who's also denied any wrongdoing. Middlesbrough will be supported by 36,000 fans at this afternoon's Championship playoff final against Hull. They were only given a place in the match on Wednesday, but Southampton were thrown out for spying on the training sessions of rival teams. Podcaster Nathan Rayner says it's felt like a soap opera.
8: It's incredibly strange. It feels like that travelling down here yesterday was the first time where I thought, OK, we've actually got a game to play. It's not just like Coronation Street. It's been an incredible whirlwind couple of days. Borough here now, and we've got the biggest game of our season to play.
6: Premiership champions Celtic go for a record-extending 43rd Scottish Cup title this afternoon. They face Dunfermline in the final at Hampden Park. That's the latest. I'm Jenny Barsby.
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10: And the weather, we can say nothing wrong with that because spring has sprung. It is sunny skies across the United Kingdom. London now at 25, Edinburgh 16, Cardiff 19, Belfast 16, Hounslow 24, Birmingham at 20, Eastbourne 23, and Milton Keynes is currently at 22 degrees.
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10: 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Good morning. 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
10: Alrighty, it's your final opportunity to hear these clues, so take a listen carefully if you are still struggling, and this is your opportunity. Hopefully you're going to be cracking it. So I'm talking about a Hollywood blockbuster that tells the story of a young selfish man who discovers that his estranged father has passed away and bequeathed virtually all of his million-dollar estate to his other son. So now, the movie, in terms of its budgets, costed a mere $25 million. Now, that is a huge sum, but I am saying a mere $25 million, because when you work out what it actually turned up at the box office, is over $400 million. It's a very, very profitable filmmaking on this one. And like I said, there are two A-listers in the film. One was a lot younger, trying to make a name in that era, and we all know him today. And the more senior actor did pretty well at the Academy Awards, went on to win the award for Best Actor. And that senior actor also did fairly well at the Golden Globe Awards and won Best Actor in a Motion Picture Drama. The film also won Best Motion Picture itself. And the title is two words. What is this movie, please?
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Okay, so majority of you cracked the movie that I was talking about. A couple of incorrect ones, but well done to the majority of you. Well, Khan in Manchester's got it right. Lahori in Solihull. Verisher in Isleworth, Harps in Witten says, yes, finally some sunshine to look forward to. Yes, I agree. Raj in Wembley, Dina of Guildford, Ravi in Sheshant, Samila in London, Sunita in Coldsden, Nirala of Chesterfield, Mina in Surrey, Ritu, correct as well, Sophie, yes, in Scotland, Madhu in Chelmsford, and Dave of Solihull was the first correct answer today. So I was looking to maybe play a theme song from the background, but couldn't quite get anything that was big enough. Some of the songs that featured in the soundtrack was Johnny Clegg and Savuka, The Scatterlings of Africa. Johnny Clegg, of course, a very popular artist back in South Africa. Bananarama sang Nathan Jones. That song was also featured in the film. And as for the rest of them, probably appropriate when you watch the film itself. But yeah, not very popular tunes that are played on the radio. Anyway, the movie was two titles, as I said, and I kept referring to a younger artist who is now a household name. That younger artist is Tom Cruise. And the senior actor who won both the Golden Globe Award as well as the Academy Award for Best Actor in a Motion Picture Drama was Dustin Hoffman. Yes, so that movie title was none other than Rain Man. Tell you all, what a brilliant film that was. You know, I was very young when I watched it, so I didn't quite get to grips with the film itself. However, as you get older, you tend to appreciate the storyline and how it was made, and it was definitely well recognized. So there you go, Dustin Hoffman and Tom Cruise in Rain Man. That's the movie I featured today. Tomorrow will be a Bollywood film. Same time, same place. And later in this hour, we go general knowledge. But next, I've got two songs to choose from. Which do you prefer, A or B? Now, for this voting round, I've decided to go with A.P. Dylan. And it's two songs from the same artist, two different songs from the same artist, but from the same album. Take a listen. Which do you prefer? This is A.

0: And this is B. A or B, let the AJ know on the voting line. Or should we say the text line?
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0: And the time is 11:19, so it was pretty straightforward today for this round of voting. So, this is how it went. 25% of you voted for one track, and the other one was going to be winning from the start. Yes, it ended up with the remaining 75% of your votes. 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
2: 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Right, okay. I promised you in the first hour that sometime on the show today we will be going with a competition. 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So a complete kitchen upgrade all in one giant hamper. That's like huge, isn't it? 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

0: Okie dokes, so welcome back. It is time now for a bit of general knowledge as we get to the clues. Today's tricky edition of the mystery object. How it works is I'll describe an object with some vague clues. You try and work out what it is I am describing. Now I'm in two minds. I've got a couple of options. I'm not quite sure which one to go with. So just give me a couple of seconds in the background whilst I try and work out which is the one I want to go with. Right, I think I'm going to go with this. Okay, so I am an appliance that uses radiant heat to change the color of my edibles in order to get me ready. Once again, I am an appliance that uses radiant heat to change the color of my edibles in order to get me ready. Today's clues of the mystery object, what am I describing? Any ideas? If you think you know, pop the AJ message on WhatsApp 079-257-272, regular text or WhatsApp. I'm an appliance that uses radiant heat to change the colour of my edibles in order to get me ready. Any ideas what that describes?
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0: Right, let's just pause you there because I haven't even done it yet. So here is the IPL update, the 68th match. The Lucknow Super Giants taking on the Punjab Kings. There's just one match scheduled today and that will happen live at 3 p.m. And the match is kicking off in a couple of hours from now.
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0: Right then, the traffic and travel. What do we have for you in this hour? Congestion, 15-minute delays anti-clockwise on the M25 between junctions 2 and 1A. On the M1, a collision northbound between junctions 15A and 16. Normal traffic conditions expected just after I leave at 1 o'clock. And on the M40, a medical emergency southbound exit slip at junction 11 is causing problems. Normal traffic conditions expected after 7.
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11: Irfan Khan said, "What happens with every role, you have to trick yourself. 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
13: French authorities have temporarily relaxed new EU border checks at the port of Dover to try and ease long queues. Passengers had faced enhanced checks, which led to five-hour wait times. Passports are now being stamped manually, which has helped reduce the backlog. London will be hotter than Athens, Amsterdam and Split today, with temperatures expected to hit 30 degrees Celsius. There are amber heat health alerts in place for the Midlands, East and South East England. That tells emergency services to be prepared for extra admissions. These people are taking part in an ultra marathon from London to Brighton.
14: Going to struggle with the heat. I've never run in the heat really properly before, so that's going to be quite tricky.
15: I just think we'd have to make sure we drink a lot more water
16: yeah,
15: than usual.
16: Yeah, and go a little bit slower at the beginning.
17: This is the one where I didn't want.
18: But we'll still do it.
17: You know, all you can do is your best.
13: The search and rescue mission's continuing after an explosion at a mine in northern China. At least 90 people have been killed, but around 9 are still missing. The Red Arrows will fly with just 7 aircraft rather than 9 for the majority of displays until at least 2030 because their engines are so old. The reduced formation will be in place until the MOD buys a replacement fleet. The richest game in football will take place at Wembley this afternoon. Middlesbrough have replaced Southampton in the Championship playoff final. They take on Hull City for a place in the Premier League. Victory is said to be worth an estimated £200 million. Hull owner Agan Ilajala says he just wants the club back at the top table.
19: I'm never concentrated on money in my whole life. If I was concentrated on money, nobody would buy a Championship team. Because in this business, it's not the business that you can make money.
13: And a 52-year-old Essex van driver has been handed a criminal conviction for tooting his horn to catch a friend's attention. Jamie Spence was caught outside Braintree Station last December. He pleaded guilty to sounding an unauthorised audible warning instrument on a vehicle and was fined £146. That's the latest.
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23: 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And
0: And after 12 midday, there are no cancellations, nor are there any major delays. However, we always ask you to have the latest stats directly from the airlines before you do travel.
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0: Fabulous weather across the UK. Spring has finally sprung. London at 26, Edinburgh 17, Cardiff 20, Belfast 16, Manchester 18, Leicester 22, Brighton and Hove 23, and Milton Keynes 23 as well.
8: The weather update on Sunrise with Suhana Jaggery Powder. 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
0: Final hour competition coming up in this hour and these clues. I'm an appliance that uses radiant heat to change the colour of my edibles in order to get me ready. I'm one word with three vowels, okay? Three vowels in this one word. What am I describing?
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0: Once again, almost 20 minutes of non-stop bangers. Music to match the weather because spring has sprung. Why not, hey? It sprung so much that my yodel was less than 30 seconds today. Fatimus reckoned probably your lowest, I think. You must be very tired. I think I am. Got to bed at 1 a.m. And I was shouting my lungs out because I saw Thomas Dolby live in concert. And went on a massive 80s... I don't know what you want to call it. Performance. Also saw Martin McLoon from the British band Prefab Sprout live as well. That explains it. That explains it. Gotta try for 30 and over tomorrow, right? All right, nevertheless, Fatima got 50%, better than nothing. Well done. Mina Patini in Surrey, Sophie in Paisley, Scotland, Al of Ealing, Jasminda has got it right, Samila as well, Vicky, yes. Kiara and Kian, such beautiful names. Your mummy says thank you for the answer, Lahori. Harps in Witten was today's very first correct answer. Well done, mate. I'm impressed. You're on the money. So what was I describing? One word with three vowels. It's quite simply a toaster. Yes, a toaster. After the break, your chance to vote. Two songs heading your way. All I need is a text. Which do you prefer, A or B? This is A. And this is B. It's hour three, which means we're in gear three with our national party. Don't forget to keep listening for the cue to call. Also running a competition on the show.
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0: And the time is 12:24, and as I always say, I love a close finish and a good contest, because these two songs were fighting it out and literally one vote extra has won one song. Yes. And that song and that vote has literally come in at 12:24, which is about 30 seconds back. So that extra vote has gone in favour of this winning song. Very, very close indeed.
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0: Keeping it festive right here on Sunrise. You hear that cue to call, which means it's competition time. And that number to dial, 020-8813-8040.
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0: Okay, let's see if I can make you a winner. All you've got to do to win one of those five premium hampers worth £50 is give me a ring-a-ding-ding and answer one simple question. And let's see who we have on line two. Sunrise.
2: Hello.
0: Good afternoon.
2: Hello.
0: Good afternoon.
2: Good afternoon.
0: What's your name?
2: Good afternoon. Krishna.
0: Krishna. Where are you calling from, Krishna?
2: Yeah. Uxbridge.
0: Uxbridge. Right, Krishna in Uxbridge. Enjoying the sunshine, are you?
2: Yes.
0: Fantastic. All right, Krishna in Uxbridge. Let's see if I can make you a winner. I'm going to play you a very short snippet. Take a listen and I'll come back with a question, okay?
2: Okay.
0: Here it comes.

0: Right, Krishna in Uxbridge.
1: Yes.
0: Okay, you heard that song, and I'm assuming you recognize that song, right?
1: Yeah.
0: Fantastic. Okay, so could you tell me which film that song is from? Which soundtrack?
1: Which film?
0: Yes.
1: Can you repeat, please?
0: What do you mean? Repeat what? Which film is that song from? Three, two, one. Your time's up, Krishna. You've got no answer. Thanks for trying, though. Sunrise Line 1, who are we talking to?
2: Hello.
0: Hi, what's your name?
2: It's Namina.
0: Namina. Okay, Namina, where are you calling from today? I can hear myself in the background.
2: I'm my car. From Farnborough. No, turn it down. Sorry, I'm just trying to...
0: Are you listening to the radio? Are you listening to your phone? Which one are you listening to?
2: No, I'm on my phone, but I was in the car, so my husband's turned the radio up. No, right. I've turned it off now, yeah.
0: What is the name of the film, please?
2: Is it Ciara? I'm not sure.
0: Ciara. Is that the final answer you're going with?
2: Can I listen to it one more time?
0: Yeah, oh. Very quickly. Here it comes.
2: Okay.

0: Right, which movie are you going with? Are you sticking with Ciara?
1: Yeah, Ciara, yeah.
0: Mm-hmm. Is your husband confident of that answer?
1: Yeah, he's the one that gave it to me. So
0: he's the one that gave it to you? Well, do you know what? He's not going to share the hamper with you because he's won it now.
1: Oh, thank you.
0: I'll let you guys sort it out between yourselves. Anyway, hold the line. I will take your details in just a tick, okay?
1: Thank you.
0: Welcome. There we go. That is our winner today. And there are more opportunities. 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
1: And the traffic and travel, let's tell you what is happening today. On the A14, there is a collision westbound between junctions 24B and 23. Congestion problems of 1 hour on the M5 southbound between junctions 16 and 22. Congestion problems there through to about 1 p.m. And that is it for now.
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1: And the time is 12:52. I'd like to take this opportunity of wishing all our listeners who celebrate Eid al-Adha Mubarak all the best in advance. Yes, got a couple of days left, right? And also want to say thank you for all your lovely messages that you've been sending through. I've got one here from Shobna, says, feeling very warm and having a super time listening to your amazing voice. Thank you. Your check's in the post. And I've also got so many beautiful messages. One year from Bristol earlier on saying, hey, you made me cry after listening to these songs for such a long time. That's the magic of music, isn't it?

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10: From the Sky News Centre at 1. French authorities have temporarily scrapped enhanced EU checks at the port of Dover to try and ease long queues. Some passengers have been waiting to pass through the port for almost 5 hours. That's reduced to around 3 now. Travel expert Simon Calder says equipment for the new biometric checks is in place, but there's one problem.
11: Those aren't working yet, so the police here, they've been trying to register everybody's passport details. And this being the busiest day, 8,000 cars going through, it was just proving hopeless.
10: There are heat health alerts in place for parts of England as temperatures are expected to soar this weekend. A new record for the hottest day in May will be set if the mercury passes 32.8 Celsius. A murder investigation has been launched after the death of a 60-year-old man who was assaulted in northwest London last week. Michalis Kiriakou was discovered with severe injuries by officers in Maida Vale. Young people are part of a bedroom generation who is suffering widespread anxiety linked to social media. That's the conclusion of former Health Secretary Alan Milburn ahead of the publication of his report into young people who aren't in education, employment or training. The richest game in football takes place this afternoon as Hull City and Middlesbrough meet at Wembley in the Championship playoff final. Middlesbrough have been given another shot at promotion to the Premier League after Southampton were kicked out of the match for spying on rival teams. These supporters say it's been a rollercoaster week.
12: At the start, I was just like gutted, you know, we're out, now we're all here, we've all came together.
13: Gutted on Tuesday and then we're back in and all of a sudden here we are and everyone's made the trip down, 48 hours notice or whatever, and the whole of Wembley's red now.
14: Buzzing, we need a win because we've been given a second chance.
10: And winning that match is said to be worth £200 million. And Manchester United captain Bruno Fernandes has been named as the Premier League's Player of the Season. That's the latest. I'm Jenny Barsby.
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15: Right, weather-wise today, England and Wales will see sunny spells, perhaps with a shower in the southeast. Elsewhere, mostly cloudy with some light rain in western Scotland. London highs of 28, Bradford 20.
6: The weather update on Sunrise with Suhana Turmeric Latte Mix. 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
15: 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Big thanks here to AJ Backett tomorrow morning at 10. In the meantime, it's Sanjay Sand. I'll take you all the way till 4 o'clock. Hey, let's go.
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0: would you fancy be?
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0: Come on then, which one? A or B? The one with the most votes will play next. 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
0: Okay, time is 16 minutes past one. Good afternoon. Okay, so these two songs are up against each other. Option A. And B. And the winner taking 100% of the votes is...
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0: So there you go. Champion listener's choice for this hour. Took 100% of the votes. Do another one later on. In the next hour. Right, if you're thinking of that special holiday, well, you know what? Celebrity Cruises has 9 ships sailing to 132 destinations in Europe. And their summer sale ends very soon, okay? 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
2: On its way here. And we're going back in time with, here's the classic hit of the hour. Do you know which country has the highest number of pyramids? Do you reckon it's Sudan or Egypt? I'll tell you in a minute.
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0: 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There you go. 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
0: 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You got the Lucknow Super Giants versus the Punjab Kings. 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
0: Okay, we've got the M5 southbound between junction 17 and 20, delays of about 30 minutes. And what else we got? M25 anti-clock between junction 2 and junction 1A, got delays of about 15 to 20 minutes.
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0: There you go, classic hit of the hour. Back to the 80s with that one. More in the next hour. You know what yesterday was? It was Bitcoin Pizza Day. If you don't know about that, it's actually celebrated every year on May 22nd. And that day actually marks the anniversary of the first documented commercial transaction using a Bitcoin. Okay, or Bitcoins, I should say. That occurred on May the 22nd, 2010. And on that day, this guy called Laszlo spent, check this out, 10,000 Bitcoins. They were only worth $41 at that time to buy two Papa John's pizzas. Most expensive pizzas ever. So that would be now worth, if he didn't buy those pizzas and he didn't cash in on those Bitcoins, only about 556 million. Wow.
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1: Irfan Khan said, "What happens with every role, you have to trick yourself. 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
3: From the Sky News Centre at 2, enhanced EU border checks have been paused at the port of Dover after huge queues built up. Some passengers had been waiting to get through for almost 5 hours. That's reduced to around 3 now. Young people are part of an anxious generation whose ability to work has been damaged by their reliance on screens. That's according to a former health secretary who's behind a review into the numbers of young adults who aren't in education, employment or training. Alan Milburn's interim findings will be published next week. Our political correspondent Lucy McDate says this investigation is significant.
4: The big takeaway is finally making that link between social media use, smartphone use and young people being out of work. Milburn expected to say in this interim report out next week that this isn't a generation that are faking it. This is a generation that needs more state support.
3: Today could be the hottest day in May on record if temperatures surpass 32.8 Celsius. There are amber heat health alerts in place across the Midlands, East and South East England. Hull City's team bus has been damaged ahead of today's championship playoff final at Wembley. A window was broken after objects were thrown at the coach. Hull's players are preparing to face Middlesbrough for a place in the Premier League. Their original opponent, Southampton, were kicked out of the match for spying on rival teams. These Hull fans aren't fazed by the change.
5: We've obviously been preparing for a completely different squad, but I think we'll be fine as we are.
6: I feel like we've both had the same amount of time to train. I feel like it's going to be an even game and one goal will decide it, I reckon.
3: Premiership champion Celtic go for a record-extending 43rd Scottish Cup title this afternoon. They're hoping to avoid an upset against Dunfermline in the final at Hampden Park. And Sir Jeremy Hanley, who chaired the Conservative Party while John Major was Prime Minister, has died at the age of 80. His family say he died yesterday at Torbay Hospital after a short illness. That's the latest. I'm Cam Hall.
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7: Right, weather-wise, today England and Wales will see sunny spells, perhaps with a shower in the southeast. Elsewhere, mostly cloudy with some light rain in western Scotland. London, 28 degrees. Glasgow, 17.
0: The weather update on Sunrise with Suhana Turmeric Latte Mix. 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
0: Okay, time now for listener's choice. I've got two songs here, but only one will play, the one with the most votes. This is option A. Oh,

0: which one do you want to hear? A or B? A or B? What did I say there? Okay, A. And B. Right, get your vote in 07925700272. Which one do you fancy? A or B? The one with the most votes plays next.
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0: Okay, what's the time saying? It is 2:23. Good afternoon. So all the votes are in. These two songs are up against each other on Listener's Choice. 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
0: ARY Films and Salman Iqbal present Love Thee Song, starring Farhan Saeed and Mamia Shah Jafar, directed by Imran Malik. 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
7: Okay, we got the M25. Oh, they're just jumping around the speed. Okay, M25 anti-clock between Junction 3 and Junction 1A. Broken down vehicle, delays of 30 minutes. And what else have we got? M5 northbound between Junction 2 and the M6, delays of 15 minutes.
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0: Back in time, your classic hit of the hour, back to the 80s with that one. Drop another one later on. Well, I just want to let you know, we've got a competition lined up. 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
1: From the Sky News Centre at 3, Hull take on Middlesbrough in the Championship playoff final later this hour after a week of controversy over Spygate. Our sports editor Joe Rawson's at Wembley.
2: The atmosphere at Wembley is building ahead of the richest game in football. £200 million in promotion to the Premier League at stake for the winners after the most controversial week in Football League history. Southampton thrown out for spying on opponents, and it's Middlesbrough who face Hull City today. These Borough supporters say it's been a rollercoaster week.
3: Gutted on Tuesday and then we're back in and all of a sudden here we are and everyone's made the trip down, 48 hours notice or whatever, and the whole of Wembley's red now.
4: Buzzing, we need a win because we've been given a second chance.
2: Kick-off is at 3:30.
1: Well, Celtic and Dunfermline are just getting underway in the Scottish Cup final at Hampden Park. Premiership champion Celtic are going for the double. New EU border checks at Dover have been suspended after earlier congestion. Motorists have been queuing for hours during bank holiday weekend build-ups at the port. A former health secretary claims anxiety linked to social media is driving economic inactivity among young people. Alan Milburn's interim report into those not in employment, education or training is due to be published next week. Parts of Britain are hotter than Greece into the Seychelles as crowds flock to parks and beaches to enjoy a heat wave. Multiple temperature records could be broken in the coming days. Nicole Rickett says the giraffes she's looking after at Marwell Zoo in Hampshire are well prepared.
5: With their spots, it's actually where they lose the most heat. So these guys are well adapted to be able to be in large or higher temperatures. But this is probably the kind of temperature that they seem to thrive in. They're a bit fussy about the weather. They don't like the rain. They don't like the wind. So it's probably ideal for them.
1: And four-time F1 world champion Alain Prost reported to have been injured in a robbery at his home in Switzerland. Police say several intruders broke into the property on Tuesday morning. That's the latest. I'm Cam Hall.
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6: Okay, weather-wise, what we're seeing, England and Wales will see sunny spells, perhaps with a shower in the southeast. Elsewhere, mostly cloudy with some light rain in western Scotland. London 28 degrees, Swansea 18.
7: The weather update on Sunrise with Suhana Turmeric Latte Mix. 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
6: 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I'll tell you more about.
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And if your line is selected, I'm going to ask you a question based on some music. Get it right, and you'll go into the free draw. You get it wrong, I move on to the next.

0: 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So the queue to call is...
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0: Okay, next time you hear the queue to call between now and 4 o'clock, you give me a call on our landline, 020-8813-8040. I'll say it again, 020-8813-8040. All right, so it's going to be happening between now and 4 o'clock. In the meantime, I've got some listener's choice. I've got two songs that only one will play, the one which gets the most votes. Option A.
2: Dukki pe dukki ho, ya sate pe sata, dukki pe dukki ho.
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0: 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One with the most votes will play next.
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7: Mr. Mim, Little Miss are back in Happy Meal and they're off on a road trip. 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
0: 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And option B. Well, there was never going to be any competition. One track took 100% of the votes. You know which one it is, I'm sure.
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2: So you know exactly what that means. 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Okay? So, you've heard the cue to call. Give me a call then. 020-8813-8040. That's the magic number. So once you give me a call, we'll play you a snippet of a song and then a question for that, if you can answer that right. So once again, telephone number... 020-8813-8040. Right, let's see who's on the phone line right now. Oh, you seem to have disappeared. And what's going on here? No, doesn't look like it. Okay, right, I'm going to have to come back to this, all right.
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10: 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Punjab Kings chose to field. So the Super Giants, after 6.4 overs, score is 69 for the loss of 2. Keep listening, we'll keep you updated.
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10: Right, we've got the M25 anti-clock between Junction 3 and Junction 1A. There's a broken down vehicle, so delays of around 30 minutes. And what else we got? I believe, there's M40, southbound exit slip at Junction 11, lane closures there, and expect delays for about an hour. So it's M40 southbound exit slip at Junction 11.
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0: There they go, back in time, the rock and roll era. Classic hit of the hour. Well, tomorrow is the last day of the Premiership. How about that? And if you're an Arsenal fan, well done. Congratulations. Winning the Premiership after 22 years. But the interesting part for tomorrow is the relegation zone. So Burnley and Wolverhampton Wanderers already relegated, okay? But the fight between West Ham at the moment are possibly looking at relegation with 36 points. Tottenham, 38 points. So if West Ham win tomorrow, Tottenham lose, West Ham are safe. Tottenham go down for the first time ever in the Premiership. Or it could be the other way around. If West Ham win and Tottenham just draw, looking at the goal difference, Tottenham will be safe then. So it's going to be very interesting tomorrow. All matches kick off at the same time at 4 p.m.
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0: Coming up next here on Sunrise. And then we'll have a couple of weeks of a break, a breather, and then the World Cup kicks in and Do Not Disturb.
2: 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So when you feel like dancing, dance. The stage is set. The dancers are ready. Are you? India's Best Dancer Season 5. 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
3: 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A secret Polish retreat built like a set of drawers and a one-of-a-kind glamping pod. Over on ITV, Nobody's Fool at 9 p.m. Emily Attack and Danny Dyer host a strategic reality quiz packed full of drama and deception. A group of 10 strangers arrive at Danny and Emily's manor to compete for up to £100,000. And from our sponsors, Sony TV, Indian Idol at 8 p.m. Drama, talent and unforgettable voices. Indian Idol has it all. With emotional performances and shocking twists, the competition is more intense than ever. 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
2: 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India's Best Dancer Season 5. Coming soon on Sony TV.

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1: Okay, time is 3:51, HN. What's happening?
2: I'm very good, man. I'm in a very good mood. I'm happy, I'm smiling, I'm warm. I'm a little bit clammy and sweaty, but I like it.
1: We finally came.
2: Yeah. Hoping for that 30-degree touch. You know, when you get in the car. Although when I got in today, it said 33, but that's because it had been parked up for a while.
1: Yeah.
2: It dropped to 27 over time. But yeah, hopefully, they're saying Monday-ish, we might get that 30-degree heat wave.
1: Even hotter. So yes, enjoy while you can. Yeah.
2: Looking forward to it. And because of that, I'm going to be playing summer anthems throughout the next 3 years. Three hours.
1: Oh, that's a long stint.
2: I did that a couple of weeks ago. I was quoting Diljit Dosanjh filling up 55,000 people in the stadium and I said 55 million. It's just the hope and the dream, man.
1: Right, so anything Jenna says is exaggerated. Just bear that in mind. All right, guys, have a great one for your bank holiday weekend. I'll meet you on the next between 4 and 7. It's the Bangra Showdown. I will catch you tomorrow.

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13: Irfan Khan said, "What happens with every role, you have to trick yourself. 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
14: From the Sky News Centre at 4, what's called the richest game in football is taking place at Wembley. Hull are facing Middlesbrough in the Championship playoff final. Live to Joe Rawson.
15: Middlesbrough trying to make the most of the second chance given to them after Spygate, and they've been the better team. Aidan Morris has dragged a shot wide of the post while David Strelec headed over from close range from a corner. Hull, who say they will take legal action if they lose, have just had their first shot on target. It's sweltering at Wembley and it's 0-0.

0: Well, Celtic are 2-0 up against Dunfermline heading into the second half of the Scottish Cup final. The Premiership champions are going for the double. Temperatures have gone above 30 degrees Celsius in Britain for the first time this year. The Met Office recorded the high in Frittenden in Kent, with even warmer weather forecast during the bank holiday. Amber heat health alerts are in place for the Midlands, East and South East England, with emergency services preparing for extra admissions. Enhanced EU border checks have been suspended at the port of Dover after five-hour queues this morning. It's the first holiday season with biometric and fingerprint scans fully rolled out. The RAF says a decision to scale back the Red Arrows has been made to preserve its future. The world-famous team will fly with 7 aircraft rather than 9 for most displays until at least 2030. Air Vice Marshal Mark Jackson explains the decision.
1: This is simply to help us better manage the final few years of service of the team's famous Hawk T1 aircraft. The adjusted formation size gives greater certainty, allowing the Red Arrows to plan performances with more confidence based on available spares and other components.
0: But they'll still perform stunts in full on special occasions. And a van driver's been fined £146 and handed a criminal conviction after tooting his horn to catch a friend's attention in Essex. Jamie Spence, who's 52, was caught outside Braintree train station in December. That's the latest. I'm Cam Hall.
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3: Taking a look at flights into Heathrow over the next hour, and I can tell you that there's currently no major delays or cancellations to let you know about. Sanj did mention the flight, the Virgin Airways flight coming in from Mumbai that is delayed, and the Virgin Atlantic VS301 from Delhi that's due at 4:15 has already landed into Terminal 3. If you're travelling out of the country or expecting an arrival, please be sure to check the status of the flight with the airline directly.
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3: Taking a look at the rest of this afternoon. England and Wales will see sunny spells, perhaps with a shower in the southeast, where it will be very warm though. Elsewhere it will be mostly cloudy with some light rain in western Scotland. Even Swansea is 18 degrees now and they don't get much of the heat. Cardiff right now is 21 degrees up in Hull. A bit cloudy but still 22 there, reaching 23. Belfast 18 and cloudy, not much sunshine there. And London right now, ladies and gentlemen, 28 degrees, and it's going to stay up there all the way through to sundown.
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0: And that is exactly what you're going to get between now and 7pm. Absolute summer anthems from the Punjabi and Bhangra world. Back to back all the way through up until 7pm. Like I said, I hope you're all having a wonderful Saturday afternoon, whatever you're doing, baking in this glorious sunshine at 4:14 on a Saturday afternoon. Send me your pictures. Send me your Insta stories. Send it all to me. Send me pigeons and smoke signals to let me know how you are soaking up the airwaves this afternoon or wherever you are in the world. 07925-700-272 is the WhatsApp number, of course. I'd love to hear from you, as I have done already from Jamie, my good jabi. Blah, kada amit, she says. And I know for a fact that if she knows that Apache Indian and Mukeet Singh collaboration that I just played, Independent Girl, that is one of your jams if you are, well, I would have said young enough, but probably old enough now to know that song. And then we kicked off a Partners in Rhyme track with Gal Sun Sardul Sikandar on the vocals off their album, Timeless, it was, I think, and Kavita Krishna Murthy. I am with you all afternoon, right the way through till 7pm. Hopefully, if you're in a garden somewhere right now with the radio on, cooking up a barbecue, if you're in the kitchen with the back doors wide open, or if you're in the kitchen in an apartment and you've got every single crevice open to let some fresh air in so you can breathe in this beautiful heat, then let me know, send me pictures, whatever you are up to. If you're in a car with your windows down, banging out some Apache Indian and Mukeet Singh just now, let me know and get in touch. I've got a great show with some new music from PBN. That is right. He is back with his artistic muse, Rose Bahar, of a brand new dance floor filler called Kalina Chidi. Alongside Team PBN, he has... we've waited a while for this, but it's finally out. A big, big, big dance floor filler. So Shinda Shinda with a brand new song called Gidda Queen. I've got Param, of course, who has been working with Money Sandhu this time alongside Sick Boy with a wicked track. And something really special from Janni Natha, Inderpal Moga and Izu teaming up with a Kawali artist for an amazing collaboration. 16-16, double digits, lucky for some. Therefore, it might be time for you to vote for Listener's Choice and get your choice played.
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0: not E equals MC squared at all. It's E equals MC. Mahive Mahi, that is track B. So track A. Mahive Mahi by Josh. 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Both tracks with the word Mahi in it. 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
0: And the time now is 4:22. Just to remind you, it is the weekend, so the stage is set and the dancers are ready, because you can get ready to turn up the volume as India's Best Dancer is coming back on Sony TV with a brand new season. Yes, you know already, but there is a brilliant new addition to the judges panel this year on India's Best Dancer. So alongside Terence Lewis, there is Javed Jaffrey joining Geetab Kapoor, but one and only super judge Karishma Kapoor will be behind that desk with those legendary judges. So you can expect electrifying choreography and high voltage performances, and get ready for the spectacular launch, India's Best Dancer, coming soon only on Sony TV, which is available on Sky Channel 703, Virgin 805, I'm so sorry, and EETV 390. My attention got turned to my other screen because lots of votes are coming in for the listener's choice just now. So we've got an A there, an A there, an A there, an A there, A there, A there. Oh gosh, all of them. Hold on. Oh, one B. But otherwise, we have got all A's other than one vote. So congratulations for those of you that voted for Josh with Mahi Veer from their album Mossam, 2006. Absolute summer banger.
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0: And the continued IPL takes place over, of course, in India today in Lucknow. The 68th match is taking place between the Super Giants playing host to the Punjab Kings. Now, the Punjab Kings won the toss and chose to field, which means the Lucknow Super Giants are at the crease of their home ground, currently in their 16th over with 169 for 4. I'll keep you updated.
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0: I've just been sent a wonderful lip picture of the young Shamir chilling in the heat. He's got this wicked baby grow on. He's got pillows put up against him. He's got dark shades on and he looks like he's enjoying every second of it. Fazil in Bristol, thank you very much for that. If you would like to get in touch, send me pictures. Let me know what you are up to right now in this beautiful sunny Saturday afternoon across the UK or wherever you are in the world. 07925 700 272. Time now for brand new music for this hour. And of course, Budham, who we've heard nothing but brilliant, brilliant songs from most of this year and the tail end of last year. Of course, discovered by Mani Sandhu, and she did that amazing, amazing track with the video set in the kind of socio-economy environment in the kind of Chopri's. I think that's what you call them. I don't know what's happening to my Punjabi these days. Yeah, in the kind of huts and slums of the Punjab. And since then, she has excelled beyond belief. And right now, she has teamed up, moving away from Mani Sandhu on this one, with international music producer Sick Boy. This is IDC with Budham and Sick Boy, fresh off the Tawa, and your hit of the hour.
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0: I don't know why I said chopri. 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
2: Coming up after the break, the most recent release of Raj Hai alongside Desi Frenzy with Sukhpreet Kaur on the vocals. I played it last week as my fresh off the Tawa track. This is another summer anthem, Jhumke. Wait till this one drops. You're going to have to come back for the rest of it.
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0: ARY Films and Salman Iqbal present Love This Song, starring Farhan Saeed and Mamia Shah Jafar, directed by Imran Malik. 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
2: Roads are busy out there. It is the beginning of a bank holiday weekend and, of course, half term. Everywhere is jammed. We'll start with some good news. The M25 anti-clockwise between junctions 1A and 31. There was a broken down vehicle that has now been cleared. On the flip side, the M5 southbound between junctions 25 and 26. There's congestion there with about 30 minutes of delays in traffic. And on the M40 southbound at the exit slip at junction 11, there's a medical emergency there and both lanes are currently closed.
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0: What did I promise you? Absolute back-to-back summer bangers. And this is called Jhumke Raj Hair and Desi Frenzy. Alongside Supreme Court.
1: What's on TV tonight with India's best dancer on Sony TV? Nothing beats the feeling you get when dancing. So when you feel like dancing, dance. The stage is set. The dancers are ready. Are you? India's Best Dancer Season 5. Coming soon on Sony TV.
2: 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A secret Polish retreat built like a set of drawers and a one-of-a-kind glamping pod. Over on ITV, Nobody's Fool at 9 p.m. Emily Attack and Danny Dyer host a strategic reality quiz packed full of drama and deception. A group of 10 strangers arrive at Danny and Emily's manor to compete for up to £100,000. And from our sponsors, Sony TV, Indian Idol at 8 p.m. Drama, talent and unforgettable voices. Indian Idol has it all. With emotional performances and shocking twists, the competition is more intense than ever. To find out which contestants will rise and who will fall, watch Indian Idol tonight, only on Sony TV.
1: 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So when you feel like dancing, dance. The stage is set. The dancers are ready. Are you? India's Best Dancer Season 5. 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
0: 4:49, don't forget competition coming up between now and 7pm as well. I'll give you all the details in the next hour, but for now, enjoy these.

0: title last weekend. There's a big game at Wembley 2 with Hull taking on Middlesbrough in the Championship playoff final. Live to Joe Rawson.
1: It's taken a while to get going, but just like the weather, this game finally is getting hot. Chances for both in this second half. For Borough, Daniel Fry nodded over at the back post, a glorious chance, while Hull, who hit the bar earlier from Ollie McBurney, had tested keeper Sol Brin through Mo Bellumi. So much at stake for both. Promotion to the Premier League on the line. It's Hull City nil, Middlesbrough nil.
0: Well, the UK sweltered through the start of what could be record-breaking heat this bank holiday weekend. Temperatures have already exceeded 30 degrees Celsius in southeast England. French officials have temporarily relaxed enhanced border checks on drivers boarding ferries at the port of Dover. Some motorists were caught up in hours-long delays this morning because of the new system. Travel expert Simon Calder, who's there, says authorities have gone back to the old system of manually stamping passports, which means traffic now flowing.
2: The French just said, okay, we will invoke our right to basically abandon the entry exit system. A remarkable turnaround, but I'm afraid symptomatic of a system which simply isn't working.
0: A former health secretary is warning the UK is heading for an economic catastrophe because young people are addicted to screens. Alan Milburn says social media is contributing to mental health issues, including anxiety and depression, which is affecting the ability of younger generations to work. And Sir Jeremy Hanley, who chaired the Conservative Party while John Major was Prime Minister, has died at the age of 80. His family say he died yesterday at Torbay Hospital after a short illness. That's the latest. I'm Cam Hall.
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4: Take a look at the weather for the rest of this afternoon, and the good news is for most of us it's going to remain sunny, dry and hot. England and Wales are seeing most of that. There'll be some showers in the southeast, but it will stay warm and some light rain in western Scotland. Talking of which, up in Edinburgh there is a mixture of cloud and sunshine. They're only hitting 17 degrees right now because of that cloud, but it will get through a warmer through the week there. Manchester also same. Right now the cloud has gone 20 degrees, but it will get a bit cloudier later. But in London it's blazing sunshine, 28 degrees right now and 26 around about 8 p.m. lows of 15.
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0: come out onto the roof. I want to look at you like the moon at its fullest phase. Come on. Only and only. Legendary Gurdas Mann on Sunrise Radio this Saturday afternoon in the sunshine. 13 minutes past five. It's the 23rd of May. And I feel as lucky as hopefully you do to be listening to these songs on such a beautiful day with such big summer bangers as well.
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0: Right then, I know many of you will be holding out to find out when the competition in my show is happening. I will tell you that it's happening between now and 7pm. I can do that for sure. But what I can do is give you all the details of what the competition is and how you can get involved. So SOP International, who are of course a trusted leader bringing authentic flavors to UK families for over 50 years, is bringing huge energy to the airwaves with an incredible giveaway on Sunrise Radio, giving you the chance to grab one of five huge premium Carnum hampers. Now, Carnum, of course, you'll hear the Sunrise Radio ad, which actually features my daughter. It's like, Mum, is the dinner ready? Because I can smell the Carnum ghee. Yep, that's my daughter. Well, they are giving you a hamper worth £50 and packed with more than 26 amazing products, including kitchen essentials as well. Crafted with care and trusted for generations, Carnum has been bringing authentic South Asian flavours and quality for over 50 years. These hampers are big, generous and bursting with flavour and the perfect treat for any household. To tell you what I could do with one. Inside, you'll find a fantastic range of Carnum favourites that will include crushed red chilies, turmeric powder, ginger, brinjal pickles, tamarind, mint chutneys, hot curry paste, gram flour, fried onions, minced garlic paste, butter ghee, pure ghee, 500 grams and 1 kg sizes as well. And that is not all. Each hamper also includes two Carnum aprons and digital kitchen scales as well. A complete kitchen upgrade in one giant hamper, and it could be yours. All you have to do is listen out for the Sunrise Radio cue to call. Now, you all know what that sounds like, but just in case you might be new to Sunrise or you've never taken part in a competition, this is what you are listening out for. Don't call now, though. 24 hours a day. So like I said, don't call now, just letting you know what the Sunrise Radio cue to call sounds like. That is it, the old school Sunrise jingle. When you hear that, the next time I play it, it will be before, in the middle or after a track, and I will not let you know what it sounds like. That'll be the time to pick up the phone and dial 020-8813-8040. And if you get through to me in the studio, I will ask you a simple music-based question. And if you get that right, you will go into the draw for the winning hampers. Five of them, in fact, up for grabs. I'll give you those details in just a little while. But for now, listener's choice.
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0: When it comes to sunshine, the sunshine reminds me of gold, and therefore track A. Is Amar Sambi with Gold Di Jutti. This is track A.

0: Harjeet Harman. And of course, you found the connection is to do with gold. You got gold di jutti and jatt chauvi karat da. Both gold related. This is track B. So if you want to hear A, it's gold di jutti. Send me A to 07925 700272. Or track B is jatt chauvi. If you want to hear this, send me the letter B to 07925 700272. 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You got a few minutes of ads coming your way. Don't tell me I didn't give you a chance. Send me A or B, and the winning track with the most votes plays after the break.
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0: And the time now, 5:22. 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Thank you very much to those of you that voted over those 4 minutes or so. All of you except Pravin and Crawley voted for A. He went for B. I'm sorry, Pravin. I would have been with you, though. But this is a great track.
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0: So over in Lucknow, the Super Giants are playing host to the Punjab Kings. The Punjab Kings won the toss and decided to field first. So the Super Giants went in at their home crease, 196 for 6 in their 20 overs. And now the Punjab Kings currently after a break into their fourth over, just coming into their fifth now, and they've faced they're currently at 54 for 2, which means the Punjab Kings need 143 runs to win in 91 balls.
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0: Right then, this moment excites me a lot. 5:28 on a Saturday afternoon. It's the 23rd of May. It's the extended bank holiday and it is the half term. And multiple reasons to celebrate. And one of them is that my boy PBN is back with a dance floor banger. That's right. You know that many of you will know that last year I worked with PBN on a show that I directed called Surinderella. He did the music for it. That is back this summer, that I'll give you more details about as and when we get them. But he, even though he's busy with my show and setting up a thing called Playback as well, which is about championing young new talent in the music industry from British South Asian backgrounds, hugely successful round of submissions that he had for that as well. So he's been busy kind of branching out doing other things, but he is back with a banger, as one of his tracks say. Of course, he's teamed up with Rose Bahar, a musical muse of his that he discovered just a couple years back. They released a couple of tracks together, and then of course the album Antidote as well. But it's time for me to stop talking, because as you would expect from PBN, we have got another dance floor banger.
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0: It is fresh off the tawa. It's your hit of the hour. It's brand new. Literally dropped yesterday. The video is out soon. And it gives me great joy.

0: a banger, and he gave us a banger. PBN Rose Bihar, Kalina Chidi.
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0: In. As always, trying when I can to start with good news. The A31 westbound between the junctions of the M27 and the A338 north, that road traffic collision has now been cleared. So that is clear now. There is a medical emergency on the M40 southbound at the exit slip of junction 11. Both lanes are currently closed there, so avoid that if you can. And on the M4, there's congestion eastbound between junctions 3 and 2 with 10 minutes of delays due to a vehicle on fire at junction 8 and 10 as well.
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1: What's on TV tonight with India's best dancer on Sony TV? 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So when you feel like dancing, dance. The stage is set. The dancers are ready. Are you? India's Best Dancer Season 5. 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
2: 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A secret Polish retreat built like a set of drawers and a one-of-a-kind glamping pod. Over on ITV, Nobody's Fool at 9 p.m. Emily Attack and Danny Dyer host a strategic reality quiz packed full of drama and deception. A group of 10 strangers arrive at Danny and Emily's manor to compete for up to £100,000. And from our sponsor, Sony TV, Indian Idol at 8 p.m. Drama, talent, and unforgettable voices. Indian Idol has it all. With emotional performances and shocking twists, the competition is more intense than ever. To find out which contestants will rise and who will fall, watch Indian Idol tonight, only on Sony TV.
1: 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Nothing beats the feeling you get when dancing. So when you feel like dancing, dance. The stage is set. The dancers are ready. Are you? India's Best Dancer Season 5. Coming soon on Sony TV.
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0: Ending the hour with some old school jitti. With Sudesh Kumari and Jelly Manjeet Puri, this is Gabru Boliya Paave.
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1: Irfan Khan said, "What happens with every role, you have to trick yourself. You have to creatively find ways to explore the mental state of your character."
0: On AM in London and nationwide on DAB, this is Sunrise News.
15: From the Sky News Centre at 6, Hull have won promotion to the Premier League after a dramatic finish to the Championship playoff final. Joe Rawson reports from Wembley.
17: The Tigers are back in the Premier League thanks to a late

0: triumph over Hearts as they pipped them to the Premiership title. Elsewhere, French authorities have scrapped new EU border checks at the port of Dover to try and ease long queues. Passengers faced fingerprint and biometric scans, which led to five-hour wait times. Parts of Britain have been hotter than Greece into the Seychelles as crowds flocked to parks and beaches to enjoy the bank holiday heatwave. Temperatures have gone above 30 degrees Celsius for the first time this year. Donald Trump's indicated the US and Iran are getting a lot closer to finalising an agreement to end the war. The president made the comments to an American TV network as reports claim Tehran and mediator Pakistan suggest some headway's been made. His top diplomat, Marco Rubio, seemed positive as he spoke to journalists in India.
1: There's been some progress made. Even as I speak to you now, there's some work being done. There is a chance that whether it's later today, tomorrow, in a couple days, we may have something to say. But this issue needs to be solved, as the president has said, one way or the other.
0: And a 52-year-old Essex van driver has been handed a criminal conviction for tooting his horn to catch a friend's attention. Jamie Spence was caught by an officer outside Braintree train station last December. That's the latest. I'm Cam Hall.
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3: 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Two Mumbai flights, one at 6.15, the 6E001 Indigo flight from Mumbai that is expected on time, as well as the British Airways flight BA198 at exactly the same time that is landing into Terminal 5 on time as well. 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
3: So many of us would have had a sunshine-drenched day today, and we've still got some time left before sundown wherever you are. Tonight, though, much of the UK will stay dry and clear, and there will be some fog in coastal spots. Scotland will be mainly cloudy with light rain in northwestern Scotland. And as the sun slowly but surely starts to make its way down, Manchester will stay bright until about 8 p.m. with 18 and lows of 10. Cardiff right now is still sliding at 19 degrees with lows of 8. And in the capital, 26, 27 right now, lows of 15, and as of tomorrow, we are hitting 30 degrees and above.
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3: Right then, into the final hour of the show. It is competition hour as well. I'll give you all those details in just a little while. But for now, two big tracks, as I've promised since 4 p.m. this afternoon, of summer anthems. We've got Diljit Dosanjh back to back with Karan Aujla and Icky. Don't go anywhere.
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0: 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Inside, you'll start from a range of items, including crushed red chilli, turmeric powder, ginger, brinjal, pickles, tamarind, mint chutneys, hot curry paste, gram flour, fried onions, onions, minced ginger paste, plus, of course, butter ghee and pure butter ghee in both 500 grams and 1 kg sizes. That sounds like the ideal thing for my kitchen that I need right now. I need a full restock. So, Carnham, if you're listening, you know, nudge, nudge, wink, wink and all that. But that is not all, because each hamper also includes two Carnham aprons and a digital kitchen scale as well. Complete kitchen upgrade for you in one giant hamper. And for you to win, all you have to do is stay tuned from now until the 24th of May between 6 a.m. and 10 p.m. Listen out for the Sunrise Radio cue to call. That sounds like this. Don't call now, just letting you know what you're listening for. The next time you hear that, pick up the phone and dial 020-8813-8040. If you get through to me in the studio and I select your line, I'll ask you a question that is based on a music clip that I'll play for you. If you get it right, your name will go into the draw that I'll explain for you in just a second. And if you get it wrong, you will move on to the next caller. One pick of five winners at random every show next week from Tuesday all the way through to Friday. So Breakfast, Shabnam, Kavita, Drive and Raj on Tuesday. No, forget what I said about Friday. The draw will take place on Tuesday, the 26th of May. One on Breakfast, one with Shabnam, one with Kavita, one on Drive Time, and one with Raj for Late and Live. Five winners will be selected on each of those shows on Tuesday. You must be over 18, you must be a UK resident, and you must not have won a Sunrise Radio competition in the last 3 months of the entry date. 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
0: And this time we go Mani Sandhu, because he makes summer anthems like nobody else. Track A. We got Tegi Pannu and Mani Sandhu and Prem Lata with Forever. This is track A.

0: massive success of Sukha's brand new song with Money Sandhu. Sukha, of course, in the UK doing his tour right now. Birmingham yesterday, Leeds tomorrow. If you want to hear Wanga, then send me the letter B. So this is Forever. This is track A, 07925-700-272 for this one. Or if you want to hear Vang with Money Sandhu and Sukha, then send me the letter B to 07925-700-272. The track with the most votes will play after the break. Don't forget, you're listening out for the Sunrise Radio Q to call to win yourself that amazing, exclusive 26-product Carnum hamper.
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0: And the time now is exactly 20 minutes past 6. We've got a 50-50 split on track A and track B. So if while I'm talking anybody wants to drop me an A or B, whether you want Forever by Deggy Bunnu and Mani Sandhu or you want Vang by Sukka and Mani Sandhu, send me A for Forever, B for Vang. If not, by the time I stop talking, I will make the decision to split the 50-50 call right now. 20 past 6, it is almost competition time. Remember, of course, you are listening out for the Sunrise Radio Queue to call for your chance to win one of 5 exclusive 26-product Carnham hampers. It is the perfect time for this weather to get a hamper of loads of goodies that you can either make food at home and take it on a desi picnic or use all those bits and pieces to take with you and lay it all out in front of your family and go, look at me, I've got a Carnham hamper, you haven't got one. Nah. Who does that? I don't know why I'm behaving like I'm 3 years old. I have had no extra vote in this time, so I'm going to swing it. And because I played Vang for 2 weeks in a row as a brand new track from Sukka and Mani Sandhu and him being in the UK tour, I think I'm going to go with Forever, which is track A.
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0: The sounds of Deggy Panu, Mani Sandhu and Prem Lata on the vocals. 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
0: 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Right, coming to the phone lines. Here I come. Hello, who is calling line one? Hello, who's calling? Hello,
4: yeah.
0: Hello, what's your name?
4: Yeah, Abby.
0: Abby, where are you calling from?
4: From East London.
0: East London. Whereabouts in East London?
4: It's Twickenham.
0: Tottenham,
4: the stadium.
0: Tottenham. That's not East London, that's North London.
4: Sorry.
0: That's okay, don't worry. Also, Tottenham have been relegated from the Premiership for the first time in their history. Are you a supporter of football?
4: Yeah, I like.
0: Well, probably not anymore because they're no longer in the Premiership. Abby, I'm going to try and get you this wonderful, get you into the draw at least for this wonderful hamper. Are you a maker of good food?
4: Yeah, I like Indian food.
0: Good. All right, I'm going to play you a clip of a song and then I'm going to ask you a question about that song, all right?
4: Yes.
0: Here we go. So at the top of this hour, I played this song. So this is a song that features the vocals of Diljit Dosanjh, Channi Natha and Inderpal Mogga, right? That is the easy bit. What I'm asking you is, which UK-based music maker produced that song, okay? Which UK-based music maker produced that song with Diljit Dosanjh? Was it A, True School? Was it B, Jiti? Or is it C, Aman Heya? I'll give you them one more time. A, True School, B, GT, or C, Aman Heya?
4: Is
0: C? C, Aman Heya?
4: Yeah.
0: That's the wrong answer, I'm afraid. So sorry, Abby. Thank you very much. If you would like to get in touch for this competition, do it right now. Pick up the phone, 020-8813-8040. I'm going to give you 10 seconds to try and get through on the phone, 020-8813-8040, to get through to me to win the exclusive place on this draw that is taking place on Tuesday all day, from the breakfast show with Shabnam's show onto the drive time show, Kavita in the middle of all of that, and then Raj on Late and Live. If you'd like to put yourself into that draw, then get on the phone and dial 020-8813-8040 right now. Hello, who's calling Sunrise? Hello, who's calling Sunrise?
5: Hello.
0: Hello, what's your name?
5: Hi, Jaminy.
0: Jaminy, how are you?
5: I'm good, how are you?
0: I'm very well. How's Harrow keeping you this sunny Saturday?
5: I'm loving it.
0: Are you loving it? That's great. That's like a McDonald's advert, that was. Da-da-da-da-da. You're supposed to sing it at the end.
2: The hit of the hour with Jamie Foods. Delicious, convenient pot meals like upma, poha, dal.
0: This is going really well. Hold on 1 second. Right, I'm going to play you this clip, Jamie, and then I want you to give me the answer. You ready?
5: Yep.
0: Here we go. Now, being the Gujarati that you are, you'll know that Diljit Dosanjh sings on this. Channi Natha and Inderpal Mogga involved on the track. Channi Natha actually wrote the song. But I'm asking you, which UK-produced music maker produced that track? Is it A, True School, B, GT, or C, Amon Haya?
5: It's A, True School.
0: I had a feeling you would get the answer right. Congratulations, you are a winner. How you feel?
5: Whoa.
0: Even the kids are excited in the background.
5: Thank
0: there you go.
5: You.
0: Jaminy, your name is going to go into that drawer. Don't put the phone down. I need to take your details to make sure that your name will get hopefully pulled out at some point on Tuesday. And I'll be with you in just a second, all right?
5: Excellent. Thank you.
2: 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Available at stores near you. Jaimin, the ethnic taste of India.
0: Right then, Jaimini is a winner on my show. Another chance with Nads afterwards. Time for brand new music. I just mentioned them. Jani Natha, Inderpal Moga, doing the rounds right now, working with all the biggest artists. Diljit, they've just had a massive hit with. They did the track Best Friends with that wonderful girl group. They've just worked with Dr. Zeus multiple times. And of course, they're releasing their own songs as well. They've done a brand new track with a link up with an amazing Pakistani artist called Zain Zohab in a kind of Qawwali-esque feel. Qawwali ghazal kind of fuses lots of genres, featuring a UK artist, Izu, as well. This is your Fresh Off the Tava track for the hour. While I go get Jaimini's details, this is Nazar.

0: B tracks at the moment, teaming up with Izu and Zayn Zuhair for this beautiful fusion of Qawwali and Punjabi and UK urban called Nazar.
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0: And then surely but sadly, we're coming to the last half hour of the show. 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
0: I'd like to just take a moment for a public service announcement, and for all of you coming at me about the fact that I got it wrong about Tottenham having been relegated, let's face it, they haven't been relegated, but just for one more day. And also that caller said they were from East London and then told me they were in Tottenham. So both of us slightly misinformed, and I would like to take a moment to sort of apologise, but hope that you guys who support Spurs have this extra day of hope in you until tomorrow.
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0: All right, then, a final check of the roads and motorways up and down the country from me. There is a police incident on the M602 eastbound at Junction 2. Both lanes are currently closed there, looking like it's going to stay like that till about 8:45 this evening. And the continued medical emergency on the M40 southbound at the exit slip of Junction 11. Both lanes closed there, estimated till about 7:30 as well. Make sure you tune in tomorrow morning from 7 a.m. for Weekend Breakfast for your Sunday morning update.
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1: 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Sukhshinder Shinda is back with Gidda Queen, first play on Sunrise Radio. And then we're ending with the song that I didn't get to play in Listener's Choice.

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1: From the Sky News Centre at 7, Hull have scored a dramatic late winner to beat Middlesbrough 1-0 in the Championship playoff final and to secure promotion to the Premier League. Ollie McBurney struck in the 95th minute to secure their return to the top flight for the first time since 2017. He says he knew he was going to score.
17: It was tough out there with the heat, and Middlesbrough a top team, and we knew we were going to be right up against it, but I just felt that today it was written for me to get it, you know. I didn't think it'd be like that so late on, but what a feeling.
1: Borough had been reinstated after Southampton were kicked out for spying on opposition teams. Dunfermline were unable to cause an upset in the Scottish Cup final as they suffered a 3-1 defeat to Premiership champion Celtic. The Championship side were hoping to lift the trophy

0: through the start of what could be record-breaking heat this bank holiday weekend. Temperatures have already exceeded 30 degrees Celsius in southeast England. A murder investigation's been launched after the death of a 60-year-old man who was assaulted in northwest London last week. Michalis Kiriakou was discovered with severe injuries by officers in Maida Vale on May the 14th. And four-time F1 world champion Alain Prost reported to have been injured in a robbery at his home in Switzerland. Police say several intruders wearing balaclavas broke into the property near Lake Geneva on Tuesday. That's the latest. I'm Cam Hall.
1: Happy Saturday night. This is Nads on the UK's Biggest Asia Mix, starting on an absolute high with DD from Durandra the Revenge and G Kardar from Singus King. Get ready to bust those moves in every direction.

0: Breakfast with Paul Shah and Vitabiotics.
1: Monica, oh my darling. Running a bit late today.
0: Drive with Sonia Dutta and Pepe's Piri Piri.
2: Yes, yes it is. Thank you for that. Thank you.
0: This is Sunrise Radio.

0: So very much, Amit. This is Nads on the UK's biggest Asian mix. Welcome to the big party. It is Saturday night. You know what's coming. You're going to be moving a lot, that is for sure. The legs are out because the sun is out. It just makes sense, doesn't it? I cannot believe how gorgeous the weather is, but just soaking it all up, enjoying every bit of it, because who knows, it could all change. Bank holidays coming. We know what Monday bank holidays are like. It's always raining, but it could be an exception this time. Let's see. We shall find out soon enough. Hope you've had a wonderful week. For me, it's been absolutely precious and timeless. I managed to spend some time with my family, and I really needed that, actually, I have to say. And one of my nephews, the youngest one, he was having this competition at school where they were doing this bake-off thing, and he's like, you need to help me make some bread. I'm like, bring it on, let's do this. So we decided to make a bit of focaccia, nice, beautiful, fluffy bread. And it's the first time I've actually made it. I was really impressed, I have to say, because it tasted divine. So anyway, he takes it to school, all beautifully wrapped and all the rest of it. And guess what? He came first. He won the first prize. He got a couple of certificates and some kitchen utensil, which will definitely come in use, I'm sure, at some point. But how brilliant is that? You don't realise how easy it actually is to make bread. It really is easy. Just a few ingredients. Let it prove so that it goes bigger in size, which it really does. Stick it in the oven and jobs are good. And it really is as simple as that. But anyway, coming up, I've got a memorable story, weird stuff and loads of banging tunes. And not to forget, a competition. We are giving away five huge premium condom hampers worth 50 quid packed with 26 amazing products plus extra kitchen essentials courtesy of SAP International. Make sure you keep it locked. 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
0: Okay, here are the latest RPL updates. Lucknow Super Giants batted first and finished with 196 runs for 6 wickets and 20 overs against Punjab Kings, who finished with 200 runs for 3 wickets and 18 overs, making Punjab Kings the winners by 7 wickets. Congratulations.
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Coming up, it is Sonme Dani with Shipra Goyal and Bohemia, along with this song. Let's get into vacation mode, hey? Sunny 2.0 from Yaria 2, coming your way. Keep it locked.

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0: So here's the story of the night. 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A while ago, I don't know if you remember, I told you about this lady. 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

0: Don't know what happened to my voice there. 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
0: Coming out that random Bollywood fact, but first is Double D from Devara Part 1. 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

0: 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Inside, you'll find a fantastic range of Ochanum favourites, including crushed red chilli, turmeric powder, ginger and brinjal pickles, tamarind and mint chutneys, hot curry paste, gram flour, fried onions, minced ginger paste, plus butter ghee and pure butter ghee in both 500 grams and 1 kg sizes. And that's not all. Each hamper also includes two Ochanum aprons and digital kitchen scales, a complete kitchen upgrade in one giant hamper. Stay tuned for your chance on how to enter. Right, let's see. Well, let's give you some interesting facts about Bollywood. Well, this is quite interesting, and this comes from Saif Ali Khan. He said, once there was a senior actor from a very different generation who told him not to tell anyone that he'd been married. And he says, Saif Ali Khan says, I don't know why he told me so. I think he was trying to say it would have spoilt my image and fan following. And he goes on to say it was the worst and most bizarre advice that someone ever gave him. The thing is, when you're in showbiz, you just can't hide anything, can you?
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22: From the Sky News Centre at 8, Hull have won promotion to the Premier League with a dramatic 1-0 win against Middlesbrough in the Championship playoff final.
23: City skipper lifts the trophy high above his head. They have beaten Middlesbrough 1-0 in the playoff final and they are back in the Premier League for the first time in 9 years.
22: Well, Ollie McBurney scored the decisive goal in the 95th minute at Wembley. Hull's owner had threatened to take legal action if they didn't win after Borough were reinstated when Southampton got kicked out for spying. Meanwhile, Celtic claimed a 3-1 victory over Dunfermline in the Scottish Cup final at Hampden Park to secure the double. Martin O'Neill's side won the Premiership title last weekend. Donald Trump says peace negotiations with Iran are getting a lot closer to a deal. But in an interview with American media, the president also threatened to blow Tehran to 1,000 hells if it doesn't agree to end the war. Pakistani mediators say discussions on a longer ceasefire are in their final phase. Ejmal Baghai is given this update on behalf of Iran's foreign ministry.
1: I can tell you over the past week, the trend has been toward narrowing differences, but there are still issues that need to be discussed throughout the mediators.
22: Temperatures have gone above 30 degrees.

0: am whole.
1: A very warm welcome to you. This is Nats on the UK's Biggest Asia Mix, kicking off with Ghalat Ho Gaya with Sukriti Kakkar and Mumsy Stranger, and Meri Banja with Rishi Rich featuring Jay Sean and Jiggery. Coming up, competition details.

0: You're right, Chuck. 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So just in case you don't know what the Sunrise Cuticle sounds like, here it is. 24 hours a day. As soon as you hear that, you need to get smiling and dialing on 020-8813-8040. Good luck. Okay, let's track back a bit.
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0: Sunrise Radio. Oh my God, y'all, it's competition time. You have an opportunity to be put into a free prize draw as we are giving away five huge premium Khanum hampers worth £50 packed with 26 amazing products plus extra kitchen essentials courtesy of SOP International. So it's really easy. The lucky person that manages to get through just has to answer a random multiple choice question. Let's see who that lucky person's going to be. Here goes. Good luck. Okay, let's do this. Good evening. Hello.
1: Hi.
0: Hi, good evening. Who am I speaking to?
1: This is Hiral from Liverpool.
0: It's who, sorry?
1: Hiral from Liverpool.
0: Kieran.
1: Hiral.
0: H-I-R-A-L.
1: Hiral. Yeah.
0: Hiral. Hiral, welcome to Sunrise Radio. How are you doing?
1: I'm fine, thanks. How are you?
0: I'm very good, thank you. Are you from Hiral? Sorry, your name is Hiral and you're from Liverpool, is that correct?
1: That's correct, yeah.
0: Oh my God, I can do a Scouse accent, you know. I do a really good Scouse accent.
1: Oh, I can't.
0: You can't do the accent, love. Why is that?
1: I'm still learning.
0: Oh, it's all in the trying, Hiral. So basically, all I'm going to do is ask you a random multiple choice question. So I'm going to play track and then just ask you a multiple choice question. So it's going to be either A, B or C. Are you feeling lucky, Hiral? Are we ready to rock and roll?
1: I'm not sure. I'll have a go.
0: Oh, come on. Let's do this. It's sunny outside. We have to do this. Okay, yes. Good luck. So here goes with the track then. Just listen carefully.

0: I absolutely love that track. But the question to you, Hiral, is which actress stars along Salman Khan in the Tiger franchise? Is it A, Shraddha Kapoor? Is it B, Katrina Kaif? Or is it C, Kriti Sanon? Hiral, what's your answer?
1: Katrina Kaif, this is one of my favorite songs.
0: Yay! Hiral, that is absolutely awesome. How do we feel now?
1: Oh, I'm so excited.
0: Yay! There you go. You've got to be in it to win it, as they say. Wouldn't you agree?
1: Yes, yeah.
0: Absolutely awesome. Well, Hiral, many, many congratulations to you. You will be put into the free prize draw. I just need to take a few of your details. Can you please hold on for me?
1: Yes, yes. Yeah, sure.
0: Thank you so much. Well, well done to Hiral there from Liverpool. Well, stay tuned to Sunrise Radio for more chances to enter the SOP International Premium Hamper Giveaway. 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
4: Coming up, a bit of Weird and Wonderful, but first it's Rabba from Kutputli on the UK's biggest Asia Mix. You're locked in tonight.

0: Here's a bit of weird and wonderful for you. Did you know that crows are very, very clever and they actually use cards to crack the nuts? Can you believe that? How brilliant is that? So they intentionally drop walnuts onto the roads and then it falls perfectly, actually, so that it's angled so that the cars can just run it over almost and crack the nut. How clever is that? There you go.
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1: Coming up, it is Jump Punjabi 2.0 with PBN along with this song. Red Chili, spicing it up, hey? With Diljit Dosanjh coming your way. Keep it locked.

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1: 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By the way, I'm Paul Shah and this is your breakfast show. Paul Shah on Sunrise. Easy to remember, isn't it, really?
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15: From the Sky News Centre at 9, Hull will return to the Premier League for the first time in 9 years after winning 1-0 against Middlesbrough in the Championship playoff final. Ollie McBurney sealed promotion with a late goal at Wembley. Captain Louis Coyles dedicated the victory to his dad Chris, who died suddenly in 2022.
16: I look up to the sky every game. I had a little look up there today. And yeah, he's with me. I know he's with me for sure. The next best thing, I have the rest of my family. I have my beautiful partner, my little boy.
15: Celtic have won the double after beating Dunfermline 3-1 in the Scottish Cup final at Hampden Park. They followed up last weekend's dramatic victory over Hearts, which saw them pip their opponents to the Premiership title. Manager Martin O'Neill says coming back to deliver more success in his second spell in charge feels incredible.
7: I can't obviously remember properly my spell way back. You know, I can remember certain games, I can remember certain things. But here, because of the circumstances, this is particularly special.
15: It's a record-extending 43rd Scottish Cup triumph for Celtic. A 23-year-old British man's been killed while fighting for Ukraine. Etim Redfern died in the eastern Donetsk region 2 weeks ago. The Foreign Office, which has urged Britons not to take part in the war against Russia, says it's supporting the family. Donald Trump indicated the US and Iran are getting a lot closer to finalising an agreement to end the war. The president made the comments to an American TV network as reports claim Tehran and mediator Pakistan suggest some headway's been made. The UK has sweltered through the start of what could be record-breaking heat this bank holiday weekend. Temperatures have already exceeded 30 degrees Celsius in southeast England. And Sir Jeremy Hanley, who chaired the Conservative Party while John Major was Prime Minister, has died at the age of 80. He died yesterday after a short illness. That's the latest. I'm

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1: Chelmsford. I'm having trouble today with my words. I'm not even lying to you. I'm not even tired. I got a good night's sleep as well.
0: Drive with Sonia Dutta and Pepe's Piri Piri.
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0: If you have just locked in, you're listening to Nads on the UK's Biggest Asia Mix. It's time to see what's happening in the tinsel town of Mumbai. This is very interesting indeed. Really quite cool, actually. So, Indian billionaire, you'll know him better as Sonam Kapoor's husband, Anand Ahuja. They've basically bought 5 flats in Notting Hill block to turn into servants' quarters for their £21 million mansion. Didn't know that. Wow, that's absolutely amazing. This is where it gets a bit funny. Apparently, they threatened to turn them into social housing if neighbours complain. There we go. Let's leave it to that. And did you know there's going to be Aashiqui 3? We're going to have Kartik Aaryan with Sri Leela in that one. So that should be interesting. And Sanjay Dutt's daughter, Trishala, is now a licensed physiotherapist in New York. Good for her. She's really putting something back into the community. So she's specialising in anxiety, depression and that kind of stuff. How cool is that? Absolutely awesome. And talking of cool things, this is brilliant. So Monica Bellucci and Salman Khan are to star in one of the costliest Arab films ever made, called Seven Dogs. So I'll keep you updated with that. It's Belgium filmmaker Adil El Arbi and Bilal Fola, who are obviously directing the film. But like I said, that'll be phenomenal to watch. That is the latest from the tinsel town of Mumbai. For now.
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0: Coming up, it is Downtown with Guru Randhawa along with this one. Nari Nari with Hisham Abbas coming away too. Keep it locked.
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0: 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Right then, let's see who's locked in. I've got lots of messages here. We've got Waj from Rusholme in Manchester, who says, salam to all listeners. Walaikum salam. How are you today? We have Sehaji locked in, who says, happy weekend. Lovely gift as per always. Hope you're keeping well. And I don't know who this is from, but there's no name here. And you were asking about a track. Unfortunately, I can't track back to a good few weeks ago as to what track was played, but we've got some awesome tunes coming up, so do not fear about that. We have Kadir Fernandez from Mozambique. Absolutely awesome to hear from you. Who you say good evening. Good evening to you. I'm sure it's beautiful weather in Mozambique as well. We have a Pravin from Crawley. Pravin, how are you doing? Great to have your company. We have Syra in Cheltenham, who's loving the playlist tonight. Glad to hear. Keep locked in. Loads more coming. And we've got Mamina locked in as well. Good evening, Mamina. I was getting you mixed up with somebody else. I'm going to give myself a slap on the wrist there. Tap, tap, tap. There we go. Hope you're well and having a lovely, lovely evening. Our Jasmine in Hayes is locked in, and lovely to have your company as per always. Hope you're doing well. What did you have for dinner? That's what I want to know. If it is your birthday or you want me to give you a shout out, then just drop me a text on 07925 700 272.
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1: Coming up, is it going to be a bot to watch? That is a question. But first, Morni Banke from Badai Ho. You're locked into Nads on the UK's biggest Asia mix. Yeah.

0: tricky.
1: Before I delve into Botch Watch, we have Dappling's Lotting from Birmingham. And Dappling says, happy Saturday. Tuned in, loving the show. Wishing Maris and Dean a happy birthday. Happy birthday, Maris and Dean. Wishing you a beautiful one. Glad you're enjoying the show. Keep it locked. Right, what did I watch for Botch Watch? Please do not judge me, because I watch Desi Bling. Okay, I hear you. So let me tell you what it's about. It's basically about the Desi Circle, exclusive, should I add, Desi Circle in Dubai. We are talking about billionaires. And you have Karan Kundra there. We've got Tejaswi, who join the wealthy sort of circle there. And it is very much like Dubai Bling. In fact, it is the same makers, of course, but I just feel with this one, it's on another level. Like, the drama is like 10 times more than the first one. And also Stebbing Ben made a bit of a debut in here as well, which was interesting. I've watched about four, so I think about three or four actually. There is Shilpa Shetty to come, Tiger Shroff, Vivek Oberoi as well, so there you go. But yeah, it's interesting. It's all very much out of hands. It's all about out of this world sort of costumes, lots of headwear, looking glam, and talking certain things. Not selling it to you, am I, at all? But I enjoyed watching it because you had the beautiful backdrop of Dubai. Beautiful sunsets, lovely, lovely places where they go and stuff themselves. So why not watch it? It just takes you away, doesn't it? So from me, it's a watch on Botch Watch. If there is anything that you would like me to watch, then please send me a text on 07925 700 272.
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1: You're not going to believe this, but for once, I'm actually not hungry, because it's always about food with me. 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
1: What smashing evening, Tom, very much. Me back next Saturday, same time, same place. Leaving you with Fakiran with Zahra Khan. For me now, enjoy the glorious sunshine whilst it's here and the long bank holiday weekend. 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
6: From the Sky News Centre at 10, Hull are heading back to the Premier League for the first time since 2017 after edging past Middlesbrough 1-0 in the Championship playoff final. Ollie McBurney struck deep into injury time at Wembley, and Croatian manager Sergej Jakirovic says promotion was special after just one season in England.
7: This is very, very demanding, very difficult league. I have been working in Turkey, in Croatia, Bosnia and Herzegovina is a little bit different, but this is intensity, loads of the games, this is unbelievable.
6: Middlesbrough had been reinstated after Southampton were kicked out of the competition for spying on them. Meanwhile, Dunfermline were unable to cause an upset in the Scottish Cup final as the Championship side suffered a 3-1 defeat to Premiership champion Celtic. The Glasgow side completed the double at Hampden Park. President Trump says peace negotiations with Iran are getting a lot closer to a deal. But in an interview with American media, the president also threatened to blow Tehran to a thousand hells if it doesn't agree to end the war. Pakistani mediators say discussions on a longer ceasefire are now in their final phase. Parts of Britain were hotter than Greece and the Seychelles today as crowds flocked to parks and beaches to enjoy the bank holiday heatwave. Multiple temperature records could be broken during unusually warm weather for May. French authorities have temporarily scrapped enhanced EU checks at the port of Dover to try and ease long queues. Some passengers had been waiting to pass through the port for almost 5 hours. Travel expert Simon Calder says equipment for the new biometric checks is in place, but there's one problem.
8: Those aren't working yet, so the police here, they've been trying to register everybody's passport details. And this being the busiest day, 8,000 cars going through, it was just proving hopeless.
6: And a 52-year-old van driver from Essex has been fined £146 for tooting his horn to catch a friend's attention. Jamie Spence was caught by an officer outside Braintree train station last December. That's the latest. I'm Stevie Shillinglaw.
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0: Is Shah Rukh Khan doing another set of three films this year? Has Vicky Kaushal decided to ace the biopic game? 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

0: Breakfast with Paul Shah and Vitabiotics. 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
2: From the Sky News Centre at 11. Donald Trump says a deal to end the war with Iran only needs to be finalised and the Strait of Hormuz will be opened. The US president's posted on social media saying he's held a number of very good calls with regional leaders, including Israel's Benjamin Netanyahu. Pakistani negotiators and Iranian officials have been working for days on securing a ceasefire. Our US correspondent James Matthews says pressure was mounting on the president to secure a deal.
3: The pressure of time has created a context in which Donald Trump has to make the break. The business of the Strait of Hormuz and the impact on the global economy, it's killing him in the polls, it's killing him on the economy.
2: French officials have temporarily relaxed enhanced border checks on drivers boarding ferries at the port of Dover. Some motorists were caught up in delays of up to 5 hours because of the new biometric and fingerprint system. The UK has battled through the start of what could be record-breaking heat this bank holiday weekend. Temperatures exceeded 30 degrees Celsius in southeast England earlier, with forecasters warning of similar conditions tomorrow. A 23-year-old British man has been killed while fighting for Ukraine. Anton Redfern died in the eastern Donetsk region 2 weeks ago. To sport, and Ollie McBurney's late winner at Wembley sealed a 1-0 win for Hull against Middlesbrough and sent them back to the Premier League. Both sides were hoping to return to the top flight for the first time since 2017 in the Championship playoff final. Middlesbrough were reinstated in the competition after Southampton were kicked out for spying on them. Manager Kim Hellberg admits the whole Spygate saga was difficult to deal with.
4: It's been tough. It's been draining emotionally, but there's no excuse. Hull scored a goal today and again, you have to congratulate them.
2: Meanwhile, Premiership champion Celtic have claimed a 3-1 victory over Dunfermline in the Scottish Cup final at Hampden Park to secure the double. And Britain's George Russell has secured pole position for tomorrow's Canadian F1 Grand Prix. That's the latest. I'm Stevie Schillinglaw.

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2: From the Sky News Centre at midnight, Donald Trump says a deal to end the war with Iran only needs to be finalised and the Strait of Hormuz will be opened. The US president posted on social media last night saying he held a number of very good calls with regional leaders over the course of the day. Pakistani negotiators and officials from Tehran have been working on securing a ceasefire. And speaking yesterday, Ismail Begay from Iran's foreign ministry said talks were heading in the right direction.
3: I can tell you over the past week the trend has been toward narrowing differences, but there are still issues that need to be discussed throughout the mediators.
2: Enhanced EU border checks have now been suspended at the port of Dover after five-hour queues yesterday. It's the first holiday season since the biometric and fingerprint scans were fully rolled out. The weather's forecast to get even hotter today after reaching a high in May, last seen in 2012. Temperatures got up to 30.5 Celsius yesterday in Frittenden and Kent. But amber heat health alerts remain in force across the Midlands, Eastern and Southeast England. A 60-year-old man's died more than a week after being attacked in northwest London. Michalis Kirakaka was discovered with serious injuries and made a veil early last Thursday morning. Now to sport, and Celtic have won the double after beating Dunfermline 3-1 in the Scottish Cup final at Hampden Park. They followed up last weekend's dramatic victory over Hearts, which saw them pip their opponents to the Premiership title. And manager Martin O'Neill says coming back to deliver more success in his second spell in charge feels incredible.
4: I can't obviously remember properly my spell way back. You know, I can remember certain games, I can remember certain things. But here, because of the circumstances, this is particularly special.
2: And Hull have secured promotion to the Premier League with a dramatic 1-0 win against Middlesbrough in the Championship playoff final. Ollie McBurney struck in the 95th minute to claim victory and a place in the top flight for the first time since 2017. That's the latest. I'm Stevie Shillinglaw.
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4: From the Sky News Centre at 1. Donald Trump says a deal to end the war with Iran only needs to be finalized and the Strait of Hormuz will be opened. The US president posted on social media last night saying he'd held a number of very good calls with regional leaders over the day. Pakistani negotiators and Iranian officials had been working for days on securing a ceasefire. Our US correspondent James Matthews says pressure was mounting on the president to secure a deal.
5: The pressure of time has created a context in which Donald Trump has to make the break. The business of the Strait of Hormuz and the impact on the global economy, it's killing him in the polls, it's killing him on the economy.
4: Meanwhile, two people have been shot close to the White House in Washington, D.C., according to American media. NBC are reporting that one person is in a grave condition. Enhanced EU border checks have been suspended at the port of Dover after queues of up to 5 hours yesterday morning. It's the first holiday season since the new biometric and fingerprint scans were fully rolled out. The UK has battled through the start of what could be record-breaking heat this bank holiday weekend. Temperatures exceeded 30 degrees Celsius in southeast England yesterday, with forecasters of warning of similar conditions today. In sport, and Hull will return to the Premier League for the first time in 9 years after winning 1-0 against Middlesbrough in the Championship playoff final. Ollie McBurney sealed promotion with a late goal at Wembley, and captain Louis Coyles dedicated the victory to his dad Chris, who died suddenly in 2022.
6: I look up to the sky every game. I had a little look up there today, and he's with me, and I know he's with me for sure. The next best thing, I have the rest of my family. I have my beautiful partner, my little boy.
4: Dunfermline, meanwhile, were unable to cause an upset in the Scottish Cup final as the Championship side suffered a 3-1 defeat to Celtic. Premiership champions Celtic have now completed the double, and British George Russell has secured pole position for the Canadian F1 Grand Prix. That's the latest. I'm Stevie Schillinglaw.